That is fun, and we are young. It's 107.5 Cool FM. It is Geo. There's a new word making the rounds, and if you've got kids with smartphones, you might already have this. We'll talk about it after Martin Garrix and Ed Sheeran, and repeat it. It's 107.5 Cool FM. Stay.

0: Martin Garrix, Ed Sheeran, repeat it. It's 107.5 Cool FM. There's a new survey that says many parents are dealing with something now called tech-xiety. It's the stress of worrying about kids spending too much time on their phones, social media, or online games. Parents say they want their kids to have a phone in case of emergencies, but balancing that with screen time isn't easy. The survey found that parents lose an average of 7 hours of sleep a week worrying about their kids' technology use, and many say they'd like simpler phones that only allow calling and texting. And you know what? There's a lot of things where I look at it and go, man, when I was growing up, life was so much easier without the technology, so much easier without the phones and the distractions. And you know what? I will say, it is good to see. I've seen a lot of kids out at the parks playing their sports, playing on the playground, on the swings, all the things. And it is still good to see that there's plenty of kids still doing this. So if you have that feeling of tech-xiety, it might just be one of those things where you have to sit down at the dinner table and have that conversation about maybe putting some limits on the phone, especially as a parent, if you're feeling this kind of way, of course. Coming up, we've got more music on the way. We've got music from Edwin McCain on Cool.
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Edwin McCain, LB. It's 107.5 Cool FM. Of course, the first day back to work after a holiday weekend is usually the worst. And sometimes it could be one of those stressful days for you. And there's a new study that says there's actually a few dates when almost everyone seems to be feeling the pressure. We'll talk about that coming up in 5 minutes. It's KT Tunstall, Black Horse in the Cherry Tree on 107.5 Cool FM. Ooh.

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0: Loud Luxury, two friends, BB Rexha. If only I on 107.5 Cool FM. It is Gio. And yeah, the first day back to work sometimes could be a little bit stressful, especially after a holiday weekend, a vacation, all the things, right? And there's actually a new study that says there are a few dates where almost everyone seems to be feeling the pressure. A study using data from Aura Smart Rings tracked physical signs of stress like heart rate and body temperature. It found that May 16th, the most stressful day of the year, with people averaging around 184 minutes of stress. In second place, March 21st. At least if you know that if you're having a rough day on May the 16th, you can blame the calendar. I don't know what's the deal with May 16th, but I guess that's the busiest and stressful day of the year. You think it'd be like, you know, the days leading up to Christmas?
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0: Benson Boone, Time of My Life, the new one to the 107.5 Cool FM playlist. It is Gio, and tomorrow night, another edition of Lawn Chair Luminata. It happens at dusk down at Meridian Place. They're going to be showing the movie The Devil Wears Prada. Make sure you get there early. Grab your friends and family. The movies are free, but you just want to get there early because you want to get a good spot. Obviously, right? Make sure you go on down to Meridian Place tomorrow, grab yourself some popcorn, a chair, a blanket, all the things to make your movie experience the best, and sit on down and watch The Devil Wears Prada. Lawn Chair Luminata is brought to you by the Downtown Barrie BIA and as well the Barrie Film Festival. Of course, if there is an issue in terms of the weather, they will reschedule it to the Thursday night. Coming up, we've got more music on the way to kick off 30 minutes of cool music with Dan and Shay and Justin Bieber.
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It's 107.5 Cool FM. It is Gio. We're running 30 minutes of uninterrupted cool music. And, well, summer, not even over. But apparently Halloween is already taking over store shelves. Too soon? Or maybe you're the type of person that's saying, bring it on. I love the Halloween season. We'll chat more about this coming up next hour. It's Charlotte Cardin, The Way We Touch on 107.5 Cool FM.

Mariana's Trench, Lightning and Thunder. It's 107.5 Cool FM. It is Gio. Good evening. Got some great music on the way this hour. Music from Whitesnake. We've got Preston Pablo as well and Ariana Grande. We're also going to have a little bit of Halloween talk. Yeah, I know summer's not over yet, but it is dominating the store shelves. We'll get into that a little later on in the show as well. Here's Somber and Homewrecker now. It's 107.5 Cool FM.

0: That's the Bare Naked Ladies and Enid on 107.5 Cool FM. It is Gio. Good evening. And Barry Colts. Yeah, we're getting to that time almost. Training camp opens up later on in the month. And they've got themselves some new ownership as well as we head into the 2026-2027 season. If you want to go check it out, read more about it, head to Barry360.com. But that announcement was made last week on Thursday. Barry Colts having some new ownership just ahead of training camps opening up at the end of the month. Coming up, we've got more music on the way from Miles Smith on Cool.
1: What's up? Alien here. 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And... 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
3: 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Lotto Max.
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Sink and Here I Go Again. 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Summer not even over, but Halloween already taken over the store shelves. Too soon? Or maybe are you ready? We'll talk more about this after Preston Pablo and Cuz I Do on Cool FM.

0: Preston Pablo, Cuz I Do. It's 107.5 Cool FM. It is Gio, and we did welcome in August on Saturday, and they do say that August 1st has become the unofficial kickoff to Halloween shopping season. Yeah, retailers are putting out decorations, costumes, and candy earlier every year to give shoppers more time to buy. Or for me, it is to eat more junk food. Hershey says the Halloween season now lasts about 4 months with summer weed promotions. They start as early as July, and you may have seen it around in some of your local stores as well. Some people love getting a head start, while others say they'd rather just enjoy the rest of the summer before pumpkins show up everywhere. I will say this. I would much rather enjoy the rest of my summer, but I will say I am counting down to NFL football.
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5: This just in from Ontario One Call. 1 in 10 homeowners hit underground infrastructure while digging last year. Officials say these incidents could have been prevented by getting a locate. Avoid risky digs and always click before you dig. 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

0: McRae, and she's All I Want to Be. It's 107.5 Cool FM. It is Gio. 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

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It's 107.5 Cool FM. It's Gio heading out for the night. Thanks so much for having your cool on. I will be back tomorrow night. We'll count down your top 7 at 7, your most requested songs of the day. I'll leave you with Teddy Swims and Mr. Know-It-All on 107.5 Cool FM.

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1: Hey, good morning. He literally just made it.
0: Walked in the door.
1: That was pretty epic.
0: Pretty epic.
1: Yeah, literally, I'm ready to go. I'm like, okay, well, I guess I'll just do everything myself.
0: Yeah.
1: And you just walk in like a minute to go. Now that is that's good.
0: Well, once I calm down, I'll tell you what it's all about.
1: All right. It's going to be a hot one today.
0: Like, yeah, it is.
1: Hot. And yeah, we're getting into muggy air and conditions, which I think a lot of people will enjoy as mm-hmm. we're in August. Let's, not complain about
0: embrace
1: it.
0: Embrace it?
1: Yeah, we'll try.
0: Let's embrace it.
1: Let's try. Yeah. I hurt the roof of my mouth on a cucumber yesterday. Yeah. So my dad's cucumbers from his garden are ready.
0: Okay.
1: The one thing about when you grow your own cucumbers,
0: yeah,
1: the skins are really tough.
0: Yeah.
1: And I didn't take the skins off because I always use...
0: So they're not English cucumbers. They're local North American / Italian cucumbers.
1: You got it. Right from Gabe's yard.
0: That's
1: and
0: it.
1: So, like, I think I stabbed myself at the top of my mouth.
0: I stabbed myself.
1: With a cucumber.
0: Oh my God, I've gherkined myself.
1: And it hurts. Like, I feel like it's like, yeah, it's like, it feels like a scrape. You know when you scrape your knee on the pavement?
0: Yeah.
1: Just like that at the top of my mouth.
0: And now your tongue's okay.
1: And you keep feeling it. It's weird. Anyway, that's what kind of day it is.
0: It's that kind of day.
1: So, but at least we're at Wednesday already, so enjoy it. And this heat, it's going to be muggy.
0: Alrighty, let's check and see what's going on with Cool FM traffic details. And Charlie is following things.
1: Nothing.
0: Excellent. Thanks, Charlie.
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2: 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Those people probably don't listen to Dale and Charlie. 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

0: 107.5 Cool FM, Talk and Time Machine. How are you? It's Dale and Charlie, and it is going to be just an absolutely killer day. Lovely. Warm.
1: Yeah.
0: Yeah. Well, the high climbing all the way up to 29, but the humidex is going to feel 34, mid-30s. Ooh. And a UV index up around 9. Why was I late this morning?
1: Tell me.
0: I forgot my phone.
1: What? You went back?
0: Well, here's the thing. Now, thanks to secondary checking in or sign-ins,
1: right.
0: You can't do it without your phone.
1: That's right.
0: I put in my password, and then it's like, please check your phone, blah, blah, blah, your digital device for the code that we've sent you.
1: Right, so you had to go back.
0: I have to go back. Now, that's the pain in the ass about the whole thing. And I go, well, that's okay, because I can just choose another way. I'll get it to send it to my Gmail account. Oh, wait! I can't sign into my Gmail account at work on a strange computer unless I've got my phone with me.
1: Yes, because you need authentication. Right? That word.
0: Close. But I'll tell you, whatever it is.
1: Authentication. That's right. It's true. Because I got a new computer yesterday or the other day.
0: Authentication?
1: Authentification?
0: No. I'm trying to send myself off on a tangent here. It's just so I forget about how mad I am when I'm having to go back and get my bloody phone.
1: You have to authenticate.
0: No, authentication.
1: Anyway, I get it. I had to do the same thing.
0: I have to prove it's you.
1: Yeah.
0: But yeah, so I have to go back and get my phone.
1: So you went back, got the phone.
0: I did.
1: Okay, well, they're good.
0: Ah!
1: Good. I know, it's a whole thing.
0: It's a conspiracy, man. They've got us.
1: 100%.
0: Oh, for the good old days.
1: Right? You just show up. Oh, look, there's the newspaper. Great.

0: 107.5 Cool FM. It is 529. It's Dale and Charlie. It is going to be a hot day today. High reaching the mid-30s with the humidex. Smoking. And all sunshine wall to wall. Alrighty, let's get a look and see what's going on with Cool FM traffic details. And with MJ off, Charlie's watching things.
1: 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If you're heading out on our major routes, really nothing to slow you down. Not even really spotting any construction delays at this point. If you are on our secondary routes, no troubles to pass along. If you see one, you can always call us or text us at 727-1075. More traffic in minutes on Cool FM.
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2: Good morning. Here's what Barry's talking about. He tucked us in at night right after telling us that's the kind of day it's been. Lloyd Robertson, CTV's lead anchor for more than three decades, has died at age 92. Robertson set the bar for all of us in the news business. He told the Canadian Press in 2001, quote, "Conferred upon you is the mantle of objectivity and fairness, and you have to take that seriously," adding, "As easily as you win it, you can just as easily lose it." We have more on Robertson's life and his impact on Canadians at Barry360.com. You'll want to hold off on a fill-up until tomorrow or squirt in just enough to get you by. Gas price watcher Dan McTagg predicting a 12-cent a liter drop in the price at the pump tomorrow amid reports of a peace deal between the U.S. and Iran. U.S. President Trump saying a deal to reopen the Strait of Hormuz could come as early as today. A loud muffler is led to drug-related charges against three people from Midland Penetanguishene. OPP pulled the vehicle over early Monday morning. That led to a drug investigation during which officers seized crack cocaine, fentanyl, and drug paraphernalia. Not clear how he got there, but a man was rescued Tuesday morning from the side of Scarborough Bluffs, about 10 meters from the top. He apparently had spent the night stranded there. His calls for help unheard until morning. He was treated for minor injuries and dehydration. Your tip could be today's top story. Text Barry 360 at 705-797-1111. Barry Colts have dealt goalie Ben Hrebek to the Guelph Royals for draft picks and picked up veteran forward Dylan Cicerna from Brantford. Hrebek had announced after the playoffs he was committed to play NCAA hockey this coming season. Jay starter Trey Yasavage tweaked a knee as he warmed up for the third inning and left the game tied at zero. Things unraveled from there, the end result being a 7-2 loss to the Astros. The killer, a three-run home run by Tyler Trammell in the fifth inning. Canada's Denis Shapovalov and Gabriel Diallo are done at the National Bank Open, both retiring due to injury. More sunshine today ahead of more showers. The forecast in 30.
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2: Sunny today, high near 29, humidex around 34, clear down to 18 tonight. Chance of showers and thunder tomorrow, high 27. 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
4: In fourth grade, Dale was the class clown, while Charlie talked a lot and passed way too many notes. Well, we guess not much has changed. Cool Mornings with Dale and Charlie.

0: 107.5 Cool FM and on Vogue and Free Your Mind at 541. How are you? It's Dale and Charlie. We are going to see a hot day today with sunshine and feeling about 34 with the humidex.
1: Yeah, it's going to get sticky.
0: Get your sunscreen on today. It's nice out there right now. Nice and cool if you're heading out for a walk with Fido this morning. 13 currently at Cool FM.
1: Just so you know, I would like to let you know how mom brains work at this moment in time, okay? Just so that I can justify what I'm about to tell you. Okay?
0: Okay.
1: Okay. But give me a second because I got a new mouse and I can't work it.
0: All right.
1: So every mom right now, okay, it's August, right? And we're like, oh my God, August already.
0: Yes.
1: So basically to us, September is basically next week, which means time to get, you know, all the crap we need for back to school.
0: You got
1: to
0: get it fast because it's getting pushed out of the way by the Halloween stuff already.
1: So with that, now we're already planning Thanksgiving. We're picking out Halloween costumes.
0: Yep.
1: We're starting our Christmas shopping. And you know what? Like, Happy New Year, everyone. Because literally, that's where we're at. So, having said that.
0: Yep.
1: Did you know?
0: Mm-hmm.
1: Parents will spend the equivalent of nearly 50. Parents will spend the equivalent of nearly 15 8-hour days driving their kids to school each year. So half a month, basically, I guess.
0: 15 8-hour days?
1: Yeah.
0: Driving their kids to school?
1: Mm-hmm. So the average parent loses nearly 7,000 minutes a year in the car when the school session is on. Now, that means, like, from school to an activity, back home, blah, blah, blah, this and that. So if you look at this, on average, 180 days... that adds up to, yeah, like eight hours a day, 15 days, so like half a month. I don't know.
0: Maybe I should have taken a look at this in print so that I could do the math instead of this, because otherwise I'm going to have to spend a little more time driving you to school.
1: Stay in school, kids.
0: It's a lot of time in the car. A lot of time.
1: Yeah.
0: Okay, well, today, at least, you're not driving in the rain. Well, you're not driving to school today.
1: You're just at camp.
0: Probably some other, I was going to say camp or something. Yeah. Let's get a look at Cool FM traffic details, and Charlie is following it this week.
1: It is a very quiet morning out there on our major routes. It seems like the afternoons are much busier, and that's because people are moving around and heading to places. So keep that in mind later today. But right now, we're in good shape. If you're on the 400 southbound, really no delays to speak of at all. Everything is moving at the limit. If you are trying to navigate around the Dunlop East exit closure, S is good to go. So take it while you can. Take it twice, just because. More traffic in minutes on Cool FM.
2: From crashes to road closures, if it's happening in Simcoe County and you spot it, we want to hear about it. Share your tips with the Barry 360 text line, 705-797-1111.
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7: 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Oh, you gotta look really hard. 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

0: is Somber on Cool FM. 10 to 6, Dale and Charlie. What a great day today. Holy man. 13 right now. Heading up to a high 29. Going to feel mid-30s with the Humidex. Mm-hmm. Okay, on this very important day, of which we'll tell you about momentarily. Dan, what do you got working? What do you got going on for 6 o'clock?
1: Big drop in the price at the pump coming. Tell you how much and when. Top of the hour.
0: It's National Underwear Day.
2: Oh my God, it's like my day.
0: Hang on, we'll get to your floss later.
2: Okay. All right.
0: National Underwear Day. And they actually have like a site, and it's all put up to describe what kind of person you are based on the kind of underpants you wear.
2: Okay. This should be fun.
0: All right. Now, ladies, if you wear granny panties, you tend to be perfectionists, except when it comes to style. They care most about comfort and function.
2: Clearly. Right. Okay, that makes sense.
0: They are practical people, no dress to impress.
2: Okay.
0: Boy shorts or thongs.
2: Or. So it's
0: they
2: like
0: put boy
2: this
0: shorts
2: is a, this
0: or thongs together. I don't know why.
2: Okay.
0: Women who don these are confident go-getters who enjoy a challenge. They like to show off their curves, are outgoing, and open to new things.
2: Well, yeah, I mean, if you don't have a lot of underwear on.
0: What's to inhibit you, right?
2: Right.
0: They also enjoy not having a panty line when they wear pants.
2: Yes.
0: When they wear pants.
2: Yes.
0: Good to know. They like the thong because it makes them feel sexy even when they wear jeans, while boy shorts are cute and feminine without bearing it all.
2: Right.
0: And then the need to match. Are you a has-to-match kind of person?
2: No.
0: No?
2: No.
0: You're a mix-and-match?
2: I'm a whatever I can find.
0: Whatever's clean?
2: Yep.
0: Gotcha. Some women must have matching bra and panty set. These confident women are quite fashion conscious and enjoy pampering themselves. Some might even call them spoiled or high maintenance.
2: Oh, dear.
0: Oh, my. Now we're to guys.
2: Well, fun.
0: Boxers.
2: Okay.
0: Not me.
2: Right.
0: Can't do that. It's like having like a bed sheet under your pants.
2: Okay.
0: Way too much material going on there.
2: Okay.
0: Wearing boxers is all about comfort.
1: No.
0: But men who prefer boxers are generally laid back, not too flashy, and lighthearted.
2: Okay.
0: Boxers are the number one choice in underwear for men.
2: All right.
0: Briefs.
2: Right. So those are briefs as in like...
0: Tidy whities.
2: Oh, dear. Okay.
0: Nicknamed tidy whities.
2: Okay.
0: Even if they're red or blue or some other color, briefs are worn by men who are inhibited and like the restricted feel of this kind of underwear.
2: Well, yeah, I guess they want to keep everything close.
0: My boys need a house, you know? Hey, guys, it's not uncommon for women to think of you as their little brother when they find out you wear briefs.
2: Well, underoos. Hello.
0: Underoos. Boxer briefs.
2: Yes, okay. That's sort of...
0: That's me.
2: That's the go-to, I think, for, yeah.
0: Can you say the best of both worlds? Men who opt for boxer briefs are very good at committing in relationships.
2: Oh, look at you.
0: Hey, they already know how to compromise since they've done it with their underwear.
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3: 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You've been warned. 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
1: Yeah.
0: 5:59 Dale and Charlie. Sun's going to be coming up shortly. What a day, what a day, what a day.
1: It's going to be hot.
0: Yeah, mid-30s with the Humidex later on. And loads of sunshine. You get your sunscreen on. But later on, you're listening for the cue to call for Cool FM's Pick Your Prize contest. That's the important thing today. You want to be caller 7. We are creeping along through the summer. You want to be joining us on September 11th at that party at Liars. 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
1: So the major routes are in really good shape, really nothing to speak of. It looks like wherever you want to go, it shouldn't take you too long. There are a couple of construction notes to be mindful of. The eastbound off-ramp at Dunlop, that obviously is closed for a while now. You've got to use ESSA as an alternative in Craighurst, thanks to a traffic spotter. Northbound 400. The eastbound off-ramp to Horseshoe, that also is closed for construction with regards to train track repairs. Forbes to 93 will be your alternate for the next couple of days. More traffic minutes on Cool FM.
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2: Good morning. Here's what Barry's talking about. He was considered Canada's most trusted news voice. Lloyd Robertson has died. Longtime lead anchor for CTV News, and before that, the CBC. After getting his broadcast career started in 1952 at a radio station in Stratford, he fronted the CTV National News until his retirement in 2011. 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Robertson was 92. Going to save a good chunk of change if you can hold off on a fill-up until tomorrow. Dan McTagg at Canadians for Affordable Energy predicting a 12-cent a liter drop in the price at the pump, pointing to increased optimism. A peace deal between the U.S. and Iran is imminent. U.S. President Trump has said a deal to reopen the Strait of Hormuz could come as early as today. A loud muffler led to drug-related charges in Penetanguishene. OPP pulled a vehicle over early Monday morning. That led to a drug investigation during which officers seized crack cocaine, fentanyl, and drug paraphernalia. Three people have been charged. Sign of the times, Australian airline Jetstar will start charging for the use of overhead compartments. The cost depending on the route, but starts at $18. Purses, laptop bags, or small backpacks can be stowed under the seat at no charge. The Devil Wears Prada, the first one, tonight's feature at Launch Air Luminata at Meridian Place in Barry, and it is open mic night at Music in the Park at Little Lake in Midland. See it, shoot it, share your news on the Barry 360 text line 705-797-1111. Barry Colts have dealt goalie Ben Hrebik to the Guelph Royals for a collection of draft picks. Also picked up veteran forward Dylan DeCherna in a deal with Brantford. Hrebik had announced after the playoffs he was committed to play NCAA hockey this coming season. Things went from bad to worse for the Jays last night. Started with Trey Yesavage leaving the game after tweaking his right knee or his left knee while warming up for the third inning. The game was tied at zero, but not for long. The Astros scored twice in the fourth, four times in the fifth, and once more in the seventh for a 7-2 victory. Rubber game of the set is this afternoon. Newcomer Jameson Taillon will make his first start for the Jays. Canada's Denis Shapovalov and Gabriel Diallo were done at the National Bank Open. Both retired yesterday due to injury. Today's one-word weather, brilliant. The forecast in 30.
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2: Sunshine today, high 29, Humidex 34, clear down to 18 tonight. Chance of showers and thunder tomorrow, high in at 27. It is 13 in Barrie. For updates all day long.

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2: We're going to get ladies lovers in the dangerous time. 6:10. Dale and Charlie, it's going to be a lovely day today.
1: Sitting at 13 right now if you're heading out the door. 29 is the high, but it's going to feel like 34. That UV index is going to be 9. So sunblock is a must.
2: I saw this actually on the news the other night. You know, some places are facing cutbacks from government funding for nature research and stuff like that. So they don't have the money to find out how giraffes find out whether it's a good time to try to get pregnant.
1: Oh, good. Well,
2: you know, those, okay. Cutbacks. Like that tale you told us last week.
1: Right.
2: But there's one scientific community who's found a way around it. There's some researchers at UCLA have turned to a creative fundraising alternative by launching an OnlyFans account. Now, they do research on marmots.
1: They're kind of like an
2: oversized gerbil. Like a possum kind of thing they look like, you know?
1: Like, not like a guinea pig?
2: Kind of along those lines. I don't know, small, kind of round, like a football with feet. I don't know, you know, fur.
1: Got it.
2: Got it. Anyway, so they were going to lose funding for studying of the yellow-bellied marmot.
1: Okay.
2: So...
1: Why are they studying this little creature?
2: Well, they just do, because I don't know why. They're just because they want to just study what's happening to its environment.
1: Sure.
2: And its, you know, its habitat and all this stuff. That's what scientists do.
1: Okay.
2: But they were concerned they were going to lose their funding.
1: So, OnlyFans.
2: And I mean, it's been a 60-year study they've been working on these things. But they turned to OnlyFans, and they've created a new account called Only Marms.
1: Only Marms.
2: Only Marms.
1: Okay, so...
2: And apparently it's funneled tens of thousands of extra dollars already back into the field research.
1: What a...
2: I'm just worried that if you're trying to type in Only Marms and you leave the R out, that's going to send you to a whole different OnlyFans site.
1: Only Moms?
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1: Okay, so I can't spell. Either one.
2: Either one. But I don't mean ma'ams with two A's. Like, excuse me, ma'am, can I help you with that?
1: Right, no.
2: Different one. Capiche. Let's get a look and see what's happening with your traffic on this early Wednesday morning. 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
1: 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Haven't spotted any problems. If you are coming along 26 through Clearview, making your way down to Ward, Barry, there really are no delays. Looks good if you're on a 93 now. Speaking of 93, Forbes to 93 is going to be your alternate up near the Horseshoe area, because you cannot access Horseshoe Valley Road eastbound from the northbound 400 for a couple days, and that is due to Trek repair. More traffic in minutes on Cool FM.
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0: 107.5 Cool FM and Journey and Don't Stop Believing. How are you? It's Dale and Charlie. 20 minutes after 6 o'clock. Going to be a beautiful day. Oh, look at this guy getting light already.
1: It's going to be very hot today.
0: Yeah, very hot today. Up in the mid-30s with the Humidex tomorrow. It's also going to be steamy, but the humidity is really going to be there because we got a chance for some showers and maybe thunderstorms through the day. Good thing Lawn Chair Illuminatus tonight.
1: Yeah. Today's Wednesday, that's right, because it's a holiday.
0: Short week.
1: Perfect.
0: Devil Wears Prada. There you go.
1: That's great. Speaking of Devil's Wears Prada, side note, the second one's now streaming.
0: Oh, yeah?
1: Yeah, it just started streaming, and it's like the highest stream, like, ever.
0: Okay.
1: Like, since Deadpool for Disney, so.
0: All right. Okay, yeah. Cool. We are going to find out everything else that's trending coming up in about half an hour's time, and also later on this morning, you are going to get your chance to get your way into our party at Liar's Kitchen and Social for Cool FM's Pick Your Prize contest. When you hear the cue to call, seventh caller is what you want to be at that time. All right. Dan's got the news for us, but Charlie's got some facts right now.
1: If you love sinking into a hot bath with a glass of wine, pretending your family doesn't exist, you know, for like 45 minutes.
0: It was nice up until the pretending your family doesn't exist.
1: Well, the idea is like it's
0: going to take the shine off things.
1: Well, I'm just saying people usually retreat to a bath.
0: I know, a little alone time.
1: A little alone time. So there is a survey out of the UK that found 1 in 10 haven't taken a bath for more than a decade. So that means the last time somebody in the UK bathed in a bath.
0: I've been to the UK. I can vouch for that.
1: Frozen was in theaters. All right.
0: They haven't brushed their teeth in that long either.
1: So more than half in this survey have said that, you know, baths have basically fallen out of fashion. Now, why? Mm-hmm. One, busy schedules, right? Just no time.
0: Okay.
1: Rising cost of water.
0: Yeah,
1: right?
0: Because, I mean, if you compare what you use in a bath.
1: Right.
0: As opposed to a shower.
1: Right. Significantly
0: it's a
1: more.
0: Huge difference.
1: And also, frankly, in my case, no patience. People just don't have time to sit there. They're just like, can't do it. I got to do other things. So a lot of people say they can't even just wait for the tub to fill up. They're just like, no. And they describe themselves as showerers. I'm a shower person.
0: I am a shower person
1: as
0: too. Well. I think about it, first of all, there's not enough room in the tub for the water and me, usually.
1: But you like your hot tub, which
0: the
1: is like...
0: The hot tub's different. Now, here's why, you see?
1: Because it's
0: the hot tub's
1: self-cleaning.
0: Always there.
1: Okay.
0: It is self-cleaning.
1: Right,
0: so it's all, I don't have to prep it. When I'm ready to go in, I just do the treatment like once a week or something.
1: Right, it is what it is.
0: And it's the best thing because it gives me that nice feeling. But you know what? You're not sitting inside, and it stays hot the whole time you're in there. It's not like when you're in a bathtub where slowly but surely the water cools down before you know it, you're just sitting there in a tepid pool of your own filth.
2: What's wrong?
3: I just took a bath, Jerry. A bath? No good? It's disgusting. I'm sitting there in a tepid pool of my own filth. Kinds of microscopic parasites and organisms having sex all around me.
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0: 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Kelly Clarkson there, 6:29. Good morning, Dale and Charlie. There's the sunshine speaking over the horizon. Getting used to it. There's going to be lots today. Up around 34 with the humidity and high UV index. Get your sunscreen on. It's going to be like 9. So, you know. It is cool right now, though. It's still only 13. Time to get a look at Cool FM traffic details. 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
1: 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That's a good deal.
0: That is a good deal.
1: That is a good deal. If you are on the 400 making your way perhaps to the airport, everything's fine. Yeah, the roads are really good. The traffic is very light this morning. No problems on Highway 11 up to the 400 extension. You're good, except for that off-ramp from the north 400 to eastbound Horseshoe. Access is closed for a couple days for repairs. So Forbes to 93 is your alternate. Speaking of alternates, 26 looks fine. No problems along Highway 12. 93 through Midland, also a good drive. More traffic in minutes on Cool FM.
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2: Good morning. Here's what Barry's talking about. Lloyd Robertson, the trusted face of Canadian television news for more than four decades, has died at the age of 92. Robertson anchored CTV National News from 1984 until his retirement in 2011, earning a reputation for fairness, credibility, and professionalism. Before joining CTV in 1976, the Stratford native spent more than 20 years with CBC. He got his start in radio in the early 50s. Robertson famously signed off each night with the phrase, "That's the kind of day it's been." Some welcome news at the pump. Dan McTagg at Canadians for Affordable Energy predicting a 12-cent a liter drop in the price for regular gas tomorrow, with increased optimism about a deal to end the war between the U.S. and Iran. U.S. President Trump hinting a deal to reopen the Strait of Hormuz could come as early as today. The devastation stretches for more than a kilometer along the northwest shore of British Columbia's Okanagan Lake. House after house reduced to scorched and twisted metal and gray dust, burnt out cars, still smoldering ground, and homes leveled to their foundations in this once pretty waterfront community on the Okanagan Indian Bands Reserve. The depths of the destruction go deep into the reserve. 230 homes destroyed, one of the worst wildfire losses in recent Canadian history. A loud muffler caught the OPP's attention and penetrated Tanguishene. Something else did is they questioned the occupants. Multiple drug charges laid against three locals after police confiscated cocaine, fentanyl, and drug paraphernalia. Lots to do tonight. The Boots and Hearts Barn Burner Charity Hockey Game is at Sadlin Arena, featuring the Leafs' John Tavares, PWHL star Jesse Eldridge of Barrie, and many others. The first Devil Wears Prada plays at Lawn Chair Luminata at Meridian Place, and it is open mic night at Music in the Park in Midland. Got a scoop? We're listening. Send your news tip to the Barry 360 text line 705-797-1111. Barry Colts have dealt goalie Ben Hrebic to the Guelph Royals for draft picks and picked up veteran forward Dylan Tischerna from Brantford. Hrebic had announced after the playoffs he was committed to play NCAA hockey this coming season. Jay starter Trey Yasavage tweaked the knee as he warmed up for the third inning and left the game tied at zero. Things unraveled from there. The end result being a 7-2 loss to the Astros. Canada's Denis Shapovalov and Gabriel Diallo are done at the National Bank Open, both retiring due to injury. Sunny and hot again today. The forecast in 30.
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2: Sunny today, high 29. Humidex checks in around 34. Clear down to 18 tonight. Chance of showers and thunder tomorrow, high 27. It is 13 in Barrie. For updates all day long, follow us on Blue Sky and X at Barrie 360 and online at Barrie360.com.
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1: 107.5 Cool FM, Jamie Fine, Homesick. Great show, Camping Fest, man, on Friday night.
2: Yeah, it was. Mm-hmm. So fantastic. Yeah. So lovely.
1: Yeah, and such a nice person, too.
2: Mm-hmm.
1: It is a beautiful day. There's the sunshine. You get your sunscreen on today because it's heading up to a very high UV index and feeling warm.
2: Yeah, 13 right now. 29 is our high, but feeling close to 34.
1: The cost of dating is something we've discussed a number of times.
2: Sure.
1: Not cheap.
2: Nope.
1: So if you're out and you're trying to, you know, find your soulmate, it can cost a bit of money.
2: Yeah.
1: But there are a couple of new terms that have now entered our vocabulary.
2: Mm-hmm.
1: Dateflation.
2: Yes.
1: And infladating.
2: Yes.
1: You've heard of these terms?
2: Infladating. Yes. It's brand new. It's a mix of inflation as a financial term, right?
1: Yeah.
2: And dating.
1: Yeah. So going on budget-friendly dates, which is, I don't know. And I want to get your opinion on this.
2: Okay.
1: So you're going out with a guy.
2: Sure.
1: And he's trying to be a little more budget conscious.
2: Okay.
1: Are you like going, oh, that's a good thing to find in a man?
2: No.
1: So if he came and said, hey, why don't we go for a walk through a local park, which leads over to this free museum that I got to go see.
2: Yeah, no, I'm on board with that.
1: Are you?
2: Yeah, no,
1: you are.
2: Yeah, no, I'm all about like that kind of stuff. I don't care.
1: Uh-huh.
2: But if you like are one of those people that pride yourself on, you know, budgeting or being cheap or, you know, cooking lasagna in the dishwasher, like I'm not on board. Okay. Not on board.
1: Wait a minute.
2: Yeah. Have you never seen like there's like these extreme
1: cheapskates? Oh, yes, I know.
2: And there's, like to
1: yes.
2: save money, yes. they do their dishwasher.
1: Yeah, yeah.
2: And
1: I know. Yeah. Same guys that probably they make their meal in the dishwasher.
2: Yes.
1: Do the plates in the dishwasher.
2: Yeah.
1: And then when they go to bed, they throw their laundry in at the same time as they throw their plates in.
2: Yeah.
1: So, but it's all getting clean.
2: So, yeah, I'm not on board with that.
1: Okay.
2: But if there's like, if once in a while it's like, hey, all we're right. going to go for dinner.
1: Yeah.
2: But if he's like, oh, here's a $12 bottle of wine versus a
1: $20. Now we're getting down.
2: Well,
1: to the
2: you know what?
1: Tax.
2: I will just pay for it myself. And you may or may not get a text.
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1: Okay.
2: All right. I got to say about that.
1: Okay. All righty. Let's get a look and see what's going on now. 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
2: A little bit of volume just starting now to build. If you're on the southbound 400, your usual spots just approaching Highway 9 and through the Holland Marsh. Once you get past that, it's a really good drive. 404, new problems. Everything is wide open so far. No volume at this moment. If you are coming into Barrie this morning, the 400 looks good through our 5 interchanges. The extension through the 400 and a Highway 11 also in good shape. More traffic in minutes on Cool FM.
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0: 107.5 Cool FM, Taylor Swift, and I Knew It, I Knew Ya. How are you? It's Dale and Charlie. Just taking a look here at something.
1: Okay.
0: Because on Friday, we're going to give you a chance to win a carload to go to the Sunset Drive-In again.
1: Right.
0: Or Stardust Newmarket.
1: Mm-hmm.
0: And I'm just looking to see what's playing this coming weekend.
1: Well, Spider-Man is just still explosive.
0: Huge. I got a Spider-Man story for you a little bit later.
1: Oh, fun.
0: But also, I'm looking to see it. Yes, Toy Story is playing this weekend as well.
1: Yeah.
0: The Odyssey's still there. Oh, man. Such great movies. Spider-Man, yeah, Brand New Day is going to be playing on Screen 1 at Sunset Barrie.
1: Amazing.
0: So that'll be on Friday. We're going to give you a chance to win that carload pass so you can spend a night under the stars watching some great movies, eating some snacks. It's always a good time at the drive-in.
1: Yeah.
0: It'd be a good day to get out to the drive-in today. Although, you know, like we said earlier, Lawn Chair Illuminata goes tonight right down at Meridian Place. So that's the best place to be watching a movie tonight. With this weather, gorgeous, hot later on today, cooling nice tonight.
1: Yeah.
0: Stays clear pretty much.
1: By the lake, too, it's always got a little bit of a breeze, cooler, so it's more comfortable.
0: And the Devil Wears Prada.
1: Yeah.
0: He's going to be playing tonight, so that's even more fun. So that's happening tonight. Let's check in and see what Dan Blakely is working on in the Barrie 360 newsroom for us coming up at 7 o'clock.
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0: What? I was driving by the gas pump yesterday and we saw it down to $1.61.
1: Stop it.
0: $1.60. I know, it's sad. We're real excited about $1.61.
1: Yeah, it's going to drop.
0: And then it bumped back up to like $1.70 today, but I'll be interested to see exactly. Well, Dan will have the details coming up at 7. We're going to find out what's trending next on Cool FM.
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0: Well, I think the big thing that's trending today in Canada is the passing of Lloyd Robertson.
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1: I mean, we're talking like, what, 60 years?
0: Well, he started at CBC in the mid-1950s on radio. He'd worked at local stations before that, and then he worked at CBC radio in the mid-50s. Then he finally eventually moved to television, where he became the head anchor for The National, which is where I remember him from, because I'm old enough to remember. He stayed as the lead anchor at The National until 1976.
1: Well, I guess for me, being an 80s child, he was always part of the...
0: He
1: was already CTV.
0: So he moved in 1976 from CBC, the mother station, to CTV. That was a big jump. That was big news back in the day when Lloyd Robertson up and...
1: Just left. I remember, you know, my dad watching that. Like, that's what you did, right? You watched the news, the 11 o'clock, the National. Yeah. And yeah, I think he was a part of everybody's home.
0: He was.
1: He was the most trusted person for information.
0: He was.
1: Something went wrong.
0: Yep.
1: Or right.
0: Yep.
1: We had to get it from Lloyd, or else it wasn't a thing.
0: That's right. And it was back I guess it would have been 2006. He did his last broadcast before he handed things over to Lisa Laflamme. And always classy, right to the very last.
11: And it's not false modesty to say that I am only the most visible member of a highly skilled and thoroughly dedicated team of news, production, and technical professionals all around me here and out beyond. I can simply never offer them praise enough. The CTV National News with Lisa Laflamme begins on Monday. I will see you along the way. And that's the kind of day it's been, this Thursday, September the 1st, for all of us at CTV News. Good night.
1: Wow.
0: I know.
1: He remained kind of at W5.
0: Well, he did W5 and he did special reports.
1: Yeah,
0: for
1: so it was 2011 when he really kind of signed off.
0: I know.
1: That was not that long ago.
0: I know. I still remember some of the great things. The one thing I always remember about Lloyd Robertson, remember they had the huge floods in Winnipeg years ago? And he did live reports from Winnipeg, and he was standing out there in a field, and he was standing in these big rubber boots. And I still remember
1: with his suit and tie?
0: That's hardcore. No, he had a trench coat. He probably had a suit and tie underneath.
1: Always
0: there
1: professional.
0: There he was in those big rubber boots, and that's all I always remember is Lloyd standing out in a field in Manitoba.
1: Wow.
0: Doing a report.
1: And what makes a great journalist.
0: I know.
1: Yeah.
0: I know, right? So there you go. Lloyd Robertson passing away at the age of 92.
1: What a life. What a legacy.
0: Yeah. We'll check the news with Dan Blakely next after Amanda Marshall fall from grace on Cool FM.

0: 107.5 Cool FM, Amanda Marshall, Fall from Grace at 6:59. Dale and Charlie, sunshine today, loads of it. Highs in the mid-30s with the Humidex built in and the rain shows up, looks like tomorrow. It is going to be time to play Cool FM's Generation Gap in about 10 minutes' time. We've got your chance to go out and see a winning baseball team. The Barry Baycats.
1: Look at that. That's right,
0: guys.
1: We're
0: going to give you a chance to take the family out to go see any Baycats game this season at Athletic Culture Stadium. We'll do that coming up on the Generation Gap in about 10 minutes' time. Okay, let's get a look and see what's happening with roads right now. And we get the details for Ford Employee Pricing, which is on now. You pay what they pay on virtually the entire lineup of Ford vehicles. Visit your Ontario Ford store today. Charlie?
1: Our major routes are really good. I mean, there's
0: It was going to be pirate traffic all of a sudden.
1: The traffic is really good right now, okay? If you want to go out, you're good, okay? That's all.
0: All right.
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2: Good morning. Here's what Barry's talking about. He tucked us in at night, right after telling us that's the kind of day it's been. Lloyd Robertson, CTV's lead anchor for nearly three decades, has died at age 92. Robertson set the bar for all of us in the news business, told the Canadian Press in 2001, quote, "Conferred upon you is the mantle of objectivity and fairness, and you have to take that seriously," adding, "as easily as you win it, you can just as easily lose it." We have more on Robertson's life and his impact on Canada at Barry360.com. You'll want to hold off on a fill-up until tomorrow or squirt in just enough to get by today. Gas price watcher Dan McTagg predicting a 12-cent a liter drop in the price of the pump tomorrow amid reports of a peace deal between the U.S. and Iran. U.S. President Trump saying a deal to reopen the Strait of Hormuz could come as early as today. A loud muffler has led to drug-related charges against three people from Midland Penetanguishene. OPP pulled the vehicle over early Monday morning. That led to a drug investigation during which officers seized crack cocaine, fentanyl, and drug paraphernalia. Not clear how he got there, but a man was rescued Tuesday morning from the side of Scarborough Bluffs, about 10 meters from the top. He apparently had spent the night stranded there. His calls for help unheard until morning. He was treated for minor injuries and dehydration. Your tip could be today's top story. Text Barry 360 at 705-797-1111. Barry Colts have dealt goalie Ben Hrebik to the Guelph Royals for draft picks and picked up veteran forward Dylan Cherna from Brantford. Hrebik had announced after the playoffs he was committed to playing NCAA hockey this coming season. Jay starter Trey Yasavage tweaked a knee as he warmed up for the third inning and left the game, tied at zero. Things unraveled from there, the end result being a 7-2 loss to the Astros. The killer, a three-run home run by Tyler Trammell in the fifth inning. Canada's Denis Shapovalov and Gabriel Diallo are done at the National Bank Open, both retiring yesterday due to injuries. Today's one-word weather, brilliant. The forecast in 30.

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1: weather. Sunny day ahead, high near 29, Humidex closer to 34, clear down to 18 tonight, chance of showers and thunder tomorrow, high 27. 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
2: 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Oh, sorry, that actually says mind-blowingly cool. 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

0: 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Kind of complicated. Scott Hellman. Not really. You're just listening for the cue to call for Cool FM's Pick Your Prize contest. And when you hear it, you got to be caller number 7.
1: Yeah, there's so many prizes available if you do become that lucky person. And you've got a chance, by the way, this afternoon to go down to Bill LeBeau Jewelers,
0: right,
1: between 1 and 4. Gio's going to be there.
0: Gio's going to be there.
1: And that's where you get an opportunity to go down and you fill out a ballot. And then that gives you an exclusive chance to then get into the big event on September 11th. So if you go, you fill out a ballot, that gives you another chance, and we'll make that draw tomorrow.
0: And you think about it, it's only the ballots that are going to be with Gio after he finishes up this afternoon at Bill LeBeau that we're going to draw from. So if your name is on one of those ballots in that ballot box today, that's a pretty good chance. And you consider how tough it is to be caller number 7 when we play the cue to call.
1: So this is
0: why not increase your chances by popping around and say hi to Gio?
1: 100%. 1-4.
0: Yeah,
1: Bill LeBeau Jeweler.
0: There you go. It is a beautiful day to go out and go for a stroll.
1: Oh, man, is it ever. Do it early, though, because it is going to be hot this afternoon. Yeah. Highs feeling.

0: feeling 34.
1: Wow.
0: Yeah.
1: It is hot. 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Hey, you know, now that we've celebrated the fact that it's National Underpants Day.
0: Yes.
1: Let's think back to this, the day that Tom Cruise first showed up on movie screens in his tighty-whities. Slides out on the hardwood floor.
0: Love it.

0: showed up on the big screen in his tighty whities in this movie. What was this movie where he did that? 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
1: Mm-hmm.
0: And also, we have got a family pack of tickets to take you off to see any Barry Baycats game this season at Athletic Culture Stadium. 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
1: Yeah.
0: 727-1075, but you got to know what movie was that from. 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
1: 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The 400 still moving well, very well this morning. No problems or delays really to speak of. 404, same story as well. If you are coming into Barrie on the 400, both directions in really good shape. Further north you go on the 400 to the split, just keep in mind Horseshoe Valley Road eastbound. Mm-hmm. You cannot access right now for a couple of days, so your alternate will be Forbes over to 93. More traffic in minutes on Cool FM.
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0: Okay, let's find out. 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
0: Where Tom Cruise came sliding out in his tighty whities? That's what you got to know for the Cool FM Generation Gap. Hi, good morning.
9: Hi, how are you?
0: Good. Have you got a little one ready to play the game?
9: Oh, you know what? I was outside doing something. I was thinking, I'm pretty sure this is the Generation Gap, and I'm like, I wasn't paying attention.
1: Yes.
9: I have a cat. My cat can answer. Hemi, come here, honey. You're little. Come answer the question. Say Risky Business.
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0: 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Bob Seger, old time rock and roll. And yes, it is from Risky Business. And no, unfortunately, it's not the generation gap, the game keeping the species together.
1: The cats together?
0: That's exactly. You know, we'll come up with a different game mm-hmm. just for people who want to play with their cat. There we go. It's Dale and Charlie. It's 719-727-1075 to get us here at the Cool Studios. Call or text us as well. On a gorgeous day today with a high climate of the mid-30s with the humidity built in, so it is going to be a little toasty. And you got to get your sunscreen on. The UV index is going to be quite high. 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
0: That doesn't sound scammy at all.
1: It said free.
0: It said free. I better. I'm not going to push anything.
1: It said free of cost.
0: Now, why would they call on the contest line?
1: Because I think it's our contest line is still a direct. It's still a line. Still a phone number. They have our phone numbers because.
0: Okay, I want to put. Have you ever had that happen? Have you had that robocall come through and have you pushed 1? And what happened after that? Because I get so like nervous anytime I hear one of those press 1.
1: Yes, that's true. But this was they're upgrading to fiber optics, which is not unusual. So I think this one's legit. You think it's scammy? So
0: I do think it's scammy.
1: We should see who thinks
0: because,
1: what.
0: Because wait a minute, don't they already have fiber optics?
1: Not everywhere. Right. So the robot can't differentiate if we have fiber optics versus June down the street. Right?
0: June.
1: Like, I'm just saying. So I think this call in particular is okay.
0: You do.
1: Yeah, but you
0: I don't
1: think
0: know.
1: It's
0: but
1: scammy,
0: you know what? So. If nobody else got that, then I'm going to go, forget it. It's scammy. And they just happen to grab our number randomly. But if somebody else did, let us know. 727-1075. Call or text.
1: And we're not a scam.
0: No.
1: And we're not going to make you press 1.
0: No, we won't.
1: Okay.
0: We won't.
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0: Of course, taxes are always extra. That's what makes us Canadian. 723 Cool FM, and I did get a text in, actually, from Lenora that says, got the same call, but didn't press 1, thought the same as Dale. Scam, that's what
1: but
0: they're thinking.
1: But it said free.
0: I know. Cool FM, hi, good morning.
8: Good morning.
0: Hey,
8: how are you?
0: Good.
8: I got that call about 10 times.
0: Oh,
1: did you press 1?
8: I pressed 1, and nothing happens.
0: Oh, You see,
8: it just shuts off. But I bet you at least 10 times.
1: Okay, but like, so that wouldn't be a scam though, to press one. Like, what would the pressing one do? It's not
8: The pressing one does nothing.
1: Yeah, that's what I mean. So yeah. I think
8: it doesn't put you in touch with a technician. It doesn't tell you when the stuff's going to arrive.
1: See, but it is. I think it's legit. Like, I think it's giving you a heads up.
8: I don't think so. Like, why would they call 10 times?
0: Especially he's pressed it and nothing happens. Nothing happens
1: because nobody's working. So it's an automatic, like, they just shut the phones off maybe because nobody's working.
8: I don't know. I just ignore it now.
0: I'm going to err on the side of scam.
8: I agree. Definitely scam.
0: That's right. Until I see something in my email or something like that, or they send me one of those auto texts to my phone or something.
1: You got to be careful with those too.
8: Has anyone else said that they got the call?
0: I mean, we got a couple of texts coming in. We just got another one here that somebody's...
8: This has got very annoying, actually.
0: Okay. Well, there you go.
1: You can block it, I think. Yeah. You can block the number.
0: Thanks to Ma Bell for that.
8: Yeah, okay. Thanks, guys.
0: Something annoying. Thanks for calling, man. Appreciate it.
8: Bye-bye.
0: All right, bye. There we go. See, I had a feeling. I don't know, man. It just seems a little fishy to me.
1: Everything's fishy now. That's the problem. Remember when you could, like, trust people?
0: Yeah.
1: What?
0: You can't trust anybody these days.
1: Especially a robot.
0: Right. A robocall. Bad.
1: Mm-hmm.
0: We're going to check the news coming up with Dan Blakely on the way at 7:30. And then, of course, Cool FM's $1,000 Minute coming up at 7:40 this morning.

0: 97.5 Cool FM and Three Doors Down. It's 7:29. It's Dale and Charlie. We got sunshine for your Wednesday. I love these short work weeks, you know?
1: Yeah.
0: Really do. Beautiful day today. Mid-30s with the Humidex. We've got a couple of hazy clouds going on, but not too bad. Not too bad. Nice day to get out and enjoy these outdoors. Even right now, you're going for a walk. It's 14. That's very nice.
1: Yeah, there's a Humidex, though.
0: Already?
1: Yes, it feels into the 20s already.
0: Good Lord.
1: Mm-hmm.
0: Okay, so dress accordingly when you go out. And lots of sunscreen on. Time to get a look at traffic details, and we get the latest for Swish Maintenance. 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Swish Maintenance, Bryan Drive in Barrie. All right, Charlie, what's happening?
1: The 400 has been a really good drive this morning, all the way down, just starting to see a little bit of volume building through that Vaughan stretch, but that's kind of it. Now, if you're coming north and headed toward Barrie, everything is good as well through our extensions. Highway 11 in good shape. Haven't spotted any problems through 27. If you're making way over to Wasaga Beach through 26, you are good to go. More traffic in minutes on Cool FM.
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2: Good morning. Here's what Barrie's talking about. He was considered Canada's most trusted news voice. Lloyd Robertson has died. Longtime lead anchor for CTV News, and before that, the CBC, after getting his broadcast career started in 1952 at a radio station in Stratford. He fronted the CTV National News until his retirement in 2011. 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Robertson was 92. Going to save a good chunk of change if you can hold off on a fill-up until tomorrow. Dan McTagg at Canadians for Affordable Energy predicting a 12-cent a liter drop in the price at the pump, pointing to increased optimism. A peace deal between the U.S. and Iran is imminent. U.S. President Trump has said a deal to reopen the Strait of Hormuz could come as early as today. A loud muffler led to drug-related charges in Penetanguishene. OPP pulled a vehicle over early Monday morning. That led to a drug investigation, during which officers seized crack cocaine, fentanyl, and drug paraphernalia. Three people have been charged. Sign of the times, Australian airline Jetstar will start charging for the use of overhead compartments, the cost depending on the route, but starting at $18 one way. Purses, laptop bags, or small backpacks can be stowed under the seat at no charge. The Devil Wears Prada, the first one, tonight's feature at Lawn Chair Luminata at Meridian Place, and it is open mic night at Music in the Park at Little Lake in Midland. See it, shoot it, share your news on the Barrie 360 text line, 705-797-1111. Barrie Colts have dealt goalie Ben Hrebik to the Guelph Royals for a collection of draft picks. Also picked up veteran forward Dylan Tischerna in a deal with Brantford. Hrebik had announced after the playoffs he was committed to playing NCAA hockey this coming season. Things went from bad to worse for the Jays last night. Started with Trey Yasavage leaving the game after tweaking his left knee while warming up for the third inning. The game was tied at zero, but not for long. The Astros scored twice in the fourth, four times in the fifth, and once more in the seventh for a 7-2 win. Rubber game of the set is this afternoon. Newcomer Jameson Taillon will make his first start for the Jays. Canada's Denis Shapovalov and Gabriela Diallo are done at the National Bank Open, both retiring yesterday due to injury. Sunny and hot again today. The forecast in 30.
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2: Sunshine today, high 29, Humidex near 34, clear down to 18 tonight. Chance of showers and thunder tomorrow, high 27. 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

0: 107.5 Cool FM, Sabrina Carpenter and Taste at 7:39. Dale and Charlie, Wednesday morning feels about right for somebody to walk away with $1,000, doesn't it?
1: Sure does.
0: Yeah, I think so. 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We got the 10 questions right here, ready to go. You got to nail them down. I think it's doable today.
1: Yeah.
0: I do. And if you are the seventh caller, you're not only going to get a chance to win $1,000, but you'd be walking away with $100 in Lotto Max tickets. 727-1075 for the Cool FM Generation Gap, all right? Beautiful sunny day. Sunglasses on for that drive-in. Let's check the roads and see what's going on. 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Charlie.
1: Okay, so if you are on the 400, for the most part, it's been a pretty good drive. Just hearing the ramp to the 400 south at Maple View, there is debris on the road, so just take it easy through that area. That thanks to a traffic spotter, so you don't want to run over it. The rest of the 400 has been a really good drive. Just a little bit of volume headed into that Vaughan stretch. Also now starting to see the 404 through that Richmond Hill stretch just starting to build. But again, traffic is lighter than usual. More traffic in minutes on Cool FM.
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0: All righty. We've got the 10 questions. We've got the 60 seconds. Let's see if Diana's got the answers. Hi, Diana.
10: Good morning.
0: What are you up to today?
10: Just heading out to go to the doctor.
0: Oh.
1: Oh, everything good? Just a general checkup, hopefully?
10: Yeah, just a checkup.
0: Good. There you go. Okay, well, before you do that, let's see if we can put $1,000 in your hand, okay?
10: Yep.
0: 10 questions, 60 seconds. You got to get them all right. If you don't know one, you know what to do. Say pass, and then we'll come back to it if time permits. And the first answer you give us is the one we always take.
10: Yep.
0: Here we go. Diana D'Arezzo, it's time for Cool FM's $1,000 Minute. Your 60 seconds begins right now. This sport uses a mallet, balls, and hoops.
10: Croquet.
0: Which Beatles member narrated Thomas the Tank Engine?
10: Pass.
0: Which Disney princess has a pet tiger?
10: Pass.
0: In which continent is Egypt located?
10: Pass.
0: This chess piece can move in an L shape.
10: The rook.
0: What is the one? What is one quarter expressed as a percentage?
10: 25%.
0: What vegetable is used to make sauerkraut?
10: Cabbage.
0: Champagne only comes from this region.
10: Pass.
0: How many legs does a lobster have?
10: 8.
0: What does PFD stand for?
10: Pass.
0: Which Beatle member narrated Thomas the Tank Engine?
10: Ringo Starr.
0: Which Disney princess had a pet tiger?
10: Princess Jasmine.
1: Princess what?
10: Jasmine.
1: Yeah.
0: Jasmine. Yeah.
1: I love it. You got somebody working with you there?
10: I do. My daughter.
1: Brilliant.
0: I can just hear a little bit of in the background.
1: Good. It's a good strategy.
0: Yeah. Well, we didn't get all the way through them today, but you know what? Let's just see which ones we didn't make it back to in time. Egypt is located in Africa, right at the very top right-hand corner. The chess piece that can move in an L shape is the knight. That's the one that looks like the little horsey, not the rook, which looks like an ashtray.
1: Right.
0: I'm just speaking in, these are Thunder Bay terms.
1: Okay.
0: It's like, I'm winning you. All you got left is your cross here that looks like your cross and an ashtray. Then you want a few, Champagne, France is the one place you can get champagne from. Everything else is sparkling wine.
1: Yes, it's an imposterous.
0: That's right. And a lobster has ten legs. Ten legs. I guess it's 8 legs and 2 claws. Is that how it works?
1: I wouldn't know. I'm not a lobster connoisseur.
10: I only eat the tail. I don't know.
0: And PFD, as opposed to PDA.
1: Nah.
0: PFD stands for personal flotation device. Personal flotation advice. Diana, you're heading out the door. We'll get you on your way, but when you're out, maybe stop around at the radio station here later on today and grab yourself $100 in Lotto Max tickets. Let's see what happens there, okay?
10: Perfect. Thanks, guys.
0: Thanks for playing along this morning on Cool FM's $1,000 Minute. You get your next shot tomorrow morning. Same deal, 7:40. 10 questions, 60 seconds. Maybe you can walk away with a grand. Devin Cole, and I got you now on Cool FM. Vivian.

0: 107.5 Cool FM and Devin Cole and I Got You. How you doing? It's 10 to 8, Dale and Charlie. Lovely sunny day.
1: It is. It's going to be hot. We've already got a little bit of a Humidex going, so keep that in mind.
0: All right. We're heading up to feel in the mid-30s later on. 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
1: Don't forget, Gio is going to be live on location this afternoon between 1 and 4 at Bill LaBeouf Jewelers, and that's where you have a chance to fill out a ballot to get into this party.
0: That's right. All righty, let's see what Dan's working on for 8 o'clock in the Barry 360 newsroom.
2: 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Those stories and more, top of the hour.
1: So, I'm feeling a little bloated this morning, which is weird because there's really nothing to bloat because all the bloating things have been taken out of me.
0: What do you mean all the bloating things have been taken out of you?
1: Well, like, where I would, like, I feel a little crampy and bloaty, but, like, again, I got all those parts are gone. So,
0: well, your stomach's still here. Your intestines are still here.
1: Yeah, but my stomach isn't that, the stomach part feels fine. It's where, like, my, like, all my organs would have been but are now gone. So I'm just all confused. So I looked up my symptoms naturally. I Googled them.
0: Oh, God, don't do that.
1: Yeah, it turns out that, like, according to Google, I died, like, 8 days ago.
0: And don't do that.
1: And,
0: yeah.
1: I'm 2 months pregnant, which is basically impossible. So how's your Wednesday going?
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All right, we're going to find out what's going on in the Barry 360 Newsroom with Dan Blakely. Coming up, 8 o'clock, on a day that's made for a sunroof if you got one. 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

0: 7:59, Dale and Charlie. Oh, what a day, what a day, what a day. Take advantage of it, because we might see a little bit of rain coming in tomorrow. All right, just saying. Looks like it's going to be beautiful, sunny, mid-30s by the time the humidity's all said and done. It's already a little steamy out there right now. Can you believe it? Feeling into the 20s with the Humidex. What's going on with traffic? Let's get the latest details for Smitty's Furniture. 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
1: Just starting to see a little bit of volume build now southbound 400, just south of 88. And again, just past Highway 9 through that construction zone, Holland Marsh down through the Vaughan stretch. It's the same as usual. If you're on the 404, it looks like we may have a bit of a problem. So let me see where we're at. Major McKenzie. So southbound on the 404, just approaching Major Mac. It looks like we do have a crash, so keep that in mind. At last check, also southbound 400 on ramp from Maple View. There might be still some debris on the roadway. More traffic in minutes on Cool FM.
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2: Good morning. Here's what Barrie's talking about. Lloyd Robertson, the trusted face of Canadian television news for more than four decades, has died at the age of 92. Robertson anchored CTV National News from 1984 until his retirement in 2011, earning a reputation for fairness, credibility, and professionalism. Before joining CTV in 1976, the Stratford native spent more than 20 years with CBC. He got a start in radio in the early 50s. Robertson famously signed off each night with the phrase, "That's the kind of day it's been." Some welcome news at the pump. Dan McTagg at Canadians for Affordable Energy predicting a 12-cent a liter drop in the price for regular gas tomorrow, with increased optimism about a deal to end the war between the U.S. and Iran. U.S. President Trump hinting a deal to reopen the Strait of Hormuz could come as early as today. Simcoe County is opening a temporary reception center in Bradford, West Gwillimbury, to help asylum claimants settle into life in Canada. The county has purchased the former Loft Community Services building on Barrie Street, with most of the $2.86 million cost covered through federal funding. The center will provide short-term housing and support services for up to 54 people at a time, with stays of up to 90 days. The facility will help newcomers find housing, employment, and community supports as they transition to independence. A loud muffler caught the OPP's attention in Penetanguishene. Something else did, as they questioned the occupants. Multiple drug charges laid against three locals after police confiscated cocaine, fentanyl, and drug paraphernalia. Things to do tonight: the first Devil Wears Prada plays at Lawn Chair Luminata at Meridian Place, and it is open mic night at Music in the Park in Midland. Got a scoop? We're listening. Send your news tip to the Barrie 360 text line, 705-797-1111. Barrie Colts have dealt goalie Ben Hrebik to the Guelph Royals for draft picks and picked up veteran forward Dylan Cherna from Brantford. Hrebik had announced after the playoffs he was committed to playing NCAA hockey this coming season. Jays starter Trey Yosavage tweaked the knee as he warmed up for the third inning and left the game. Tied at zero, things unraveled from there, the end result being a 7-2 loss to the Astros. Canada's Denis Shapovalov and Gabriel Diallo are done at the National Bank Open, both retiring due to injury. Today's one-word weather: brilliant. The forecast in 30.
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2: Sunny today, high near 29, Humidex around 34, clear down to 18 tonight, chance of showers and thunder tomorrow, high 27, it is 14 in Barrie. 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

0: 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I do like that tune.
1: Very old school.
0: It is. Mm-hmm. That's probably why I like it. Mm-hmm. You know what else I like? 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
2: Hi.
0: Hey. Hey, hey yourself, good morning. Who's this?
2: It's Angela.
0: Angela, what are you doing?
2: Actually, I'm working.
0: Where are you working?
2: From my home office.
1: Whoa, that sounds good.
0: What do you do for a living?
1: Yeah.
2: I'm an insurance broker.
1: Ooh, good for you.
0: All right. Somebody has to do it.
1: Yeah.
0: Little hesitancy. I'm an insurance broker.
1: Yeah, but you guys do well. Like, I mean, it's one of those jobs that, like, really will never kind of... be extinct.
0: No.
2: Exactly.
0: That's a good way to look at it.
1: Yeah.
0: Angela.
2: Yes.
0: As you sit there in your fuzzy slippers, having your cup of coffee and working, you have got yourself into our party on September the 11th because you're caller 7.
2: That's wonderful.
0: Yeah. Pick your prize. Have you figured out what you want?
2: Pretty well.
0: What is it?
2: The gold bar.
1: You know what? You should go down to Build a Bus today and have a look at it. Although you're already in the
0: party. Already in the contest. So yeah, you know. But you are going to be joining us at Liar's Kitchen and Social September the 11th. And you know, Angela, you might be standing alone on stage at the very end of the party, and then you'll have the chance to pick that gold bar from all the great prizes in Cool FM's Pick Your Prize contest. So good luck.
2: Thank you so much.
0: But there is reason for everybody else to go down.
1: That's right.
0: To see Gio this afternoon between 1 and 4 at Billabook Jewelers down on Dunlop Street. Because, yeah, if you're in that ballot box, you got a pretty good chance that Charlie and I could be giving you some good news tomorrow morning. All right? Loud Luxury and Natalie Jane now on Cool FM.

0: Loud Luxury and Natalie Jane on Cool FM. 8:11, Dale and Charlie. Sunshine warming up to feel mid-30s later on today with the humidity. Ooh, that's sticky. 18 right now with a touch of humidity going on already at Cool FM.
1: I dodged another jury bullet.
0: Again.
1: I got
0: a Dear Charlie letter.
1: Yeah, I got another one. This is the second time it's happened where it's either been just canceled or settled or whatever the case is.
0: Doug, why are your people dropping Charlie all the time?
1: I know. You know what's going to happen? In 3 months, they're going to miss me and they're going to call me back.
0: Sure, just like an old shoe, right? You know?
1: Yep, exactly.
0: They won't find anybody new, so they'll try to go back to the old girlfriend.
1: That's basically it. That's it. We can't find anything better. Let's go back to Charlie. Point being, there was a survey that asked, if you were called to jury duty, would you actually want to serve? So like 34% of people said, you know what? Yeah, they would totally sit in the juror box and listen and do all that. Well, 44% said they would rather do anything else, including assemble IKEA furniture. Okay. So what's your thing?
0: What's my thing?
1: Like, would you,
0: You know what?
1: Want to serve, or would you not?
0: I think I probably would. But again, being the business we're in, we're usually kicked off.
1: Right.
0: But yeah. I think I would. You know why? I used to always sit there and watch Law and Order.
1: Law and Order.
0: So, I mean, I'm thinking, hey, man, maybe I can be one of the people in the box.
1: Yeah, or Night Court. You know, that was always fun.
0: Night Court. Little different than Law and Order, but still very entertaining.
1: Now, it's funny that you say that because I would prefer not. And what the survey did find is men were more likely to be willing to serve versus women.
0: Yeah.
1: And I think mainly that's because, too, I think a lot of men would rather do anything than work at their jobs because a lot of people don't like their jobs.
0: Bigger question, though. Mm. Will there be sequestering? And do I have a food allowance?
1: What's sequestering?
0: That's where they don't let you go home and you have to stay in like...
1: Yes, they do that.
0: Okay, good. Is there a food allowance to go along with that?
1: No. So you have to bring your own snacks.
0: I'm out.
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0: No, I'm sorry. I'll need to be fed.
1: That's how I get my energy.
0: That's right. I can't focus on what the lawyers are saying unless I've got, you know, a full belly.
1: I would be a terrible juror, just so you all know. I would not pay attention. I would be daydreaming.
0: Trust me. I can vouch for her on that.
1: Okay. So just so you know, the next time you call me in 3 months, that's what's going to happen.
0: 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I could probably say hi to my wife, who's out in the hot tub right now, I would imagine, with our with a Cool FM shower radio at the side.
1: Perfect. That is, you know what? That is a great morning right there.
0: It is. Beautiful morning for it. How are the roads looking?
1: So, if you're on the southbound 404, just south of Major Mac there, there still is a collision. Just a little bit of a backup through that stretch as a result. The 400's been pretty good this morning. Not a lot of volume to speak of. A little bit through that Vaughan stretch, but really not much to talk about. There was some debris if you were trying to get on the southbound 400 from Mapleview. Hopefully that has been cleared off at this point. No problems if you're coming along the 400 up to the extension Highway 11 in good shape. If you spot a problem, it is 416-727-1075. More traffic in minutes on Cool FM.
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0: Alone, Chemical, on Cool FM, 20 minutes after 8 o'clock with Dale and Charlie. Gorgeous sunshine, so much so that Charlie had to pull the blanket across the window.
1: Yeah, it's true.
0: It's coming in. You know what? If you're going to be outside, take advantage of it. It's nice now. It's already got a little bit of humidity building in, but the sunshine's out there. Sunscreen on. Later on today, going to feel mid-30s. Ooh, that's toasty, but I'm not complaining a bit. 727-1075 to get us here at the Cool Studios. Call and or text. Remember, by the way, just a couple of things going on as far as traffic, which we'll touch on in about 10 minutes. But if you're going northbound on the 400, you're not getting on the eastbound Dunlop exit towards downtown. That is closed for the next month, basically. And a little farther up on the 400 extension, trying to get onto Horseshoe Valley Road if you're going towards Craighurst. Can't get off that one either.
1: East.
0: So you got to go on east. So
1: right.
0: You got to go off Forbes Road at 93.
1: Yep.
0: That's your alternates. We'll check the rest of traffic coming up in about 10 minutes' time. We're going to find out what's trending next.
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0: All right, Charlie.
1: Luxury handbags, those are out. $1.99 Canadian Tire tote, totally in. Hudson Williams, star of Heated Rivalry.
0: Oh, yeah, Heated Rivalry, right.
1: Mm-hmm.
0: Yep.
1: Sent social media into a frenzy after stepping out sporting his budget-friendly bag while strolling the streets of Toronto. So we know that he and his co-star, Connor Storrs, they're doing season 2 of Heated Rivalry in Toronto.
0: Yeah, yeah.
1: So he was just in the city, and he had a Canadian Tire tote. So since then, like, one of those bags where, you know, the cashier's like, do you need a bag? And you're like, yes, I do. And, you know, you probably have one at home, but it's a specific bag, and I do have it online. All the GTA stores seem to be completely sold out, but I feel like you could go and get one at Simcoe County right now.
0: I wonder if he's getting paid by Canadian Tire for this.
1: No, I think the guy legit, he's a Canadian guy, and I think like he had a Canadian Tire bag.
0: Yeah, but if he shows up tomorrow walking down the street with a I'm a hauler bag from No Frills, I'm going to wonder.
1: Well, I mean, remember, too, with the fleece, right, when he wore it, and I think it's just one of those things that when you see the stars in something simple like an everyday thing, you want it. Okay, so I'll be at Canadian Tire in Innisfil later if you need me.
0: All right. Save one for Charlie, would you?
1: Please.
0: And an outdoor showing in the movie Practical Magic.
1: Okay.
0: The Hollywood Forever Cemetery, which is kind of weird to see it there, but I guess it was the setting was set.
1: Right, okay.
0: Two of the stars of the show just kind of showed up and surprised the fans that were there watching the movie.
1: That's fun.
0: Sandra Bullock and Nicole Kidman just show up.
1: Just stop.
0: It'd be like going to Lawn Chair Illuminata tonight and Meryl Streep shows up.
1: Wow. Isn't there, there's another Practical Magic coming, is there
0: I
1: not?
0: I believe that's why they're, yeah.
1: That's what it is.
0: That's why the whole tie-in
1: okay.
0: is there.
1: That's cool.
0: And somebody who's not going to be showing up after the last date on the tour this time around, Jelly Roll.
1: What?
0: Who has gone through a rather uncomfortable divorce.
1: Divorce, yep.
0: To his wife, I can't recall her name right now. Dutchie.
1: I'm gonna Fuzzy Bunny or something.
0: I'm going to pick something else off of the Danish shelf.
1: Something to do with bunnies or something.
0: Okay. Anyway, he says he needs a little downtime after going through this whole divorce thing, so he's going to be taking a step back after he wraps up his current tour that he's on right now at the end of the
1: him
0: summer.
1: Him and Ariana Grande, they're probably going to just like...
0: Go hang out
1: on their yachts.
0: There you go.
1: You know, everybody needs downtime.
0: Good for them. Jelly Roll will take us to news because that's what's trending on Cool FM.

0: 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Jelly Roll, I need a favor. Yes, I do.
1: Sure do.
0: 8:29, Dale and Charlie, how are you this morning? What a beautiful day, huh? Great to sit outside, get your sunscreen on today. Maybe a big floppy hat if you want. Because the UV index is going to be quite high. Feeling mid-30s later on. Let's get a look and see what's going on with Cool FM traffic, and we get the details for BDO Debt. 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
2: Still looks like we have this problem on the southbound 404, just approaching Major Mac. A bit of volume behind it. Not sure what lane it's in, but, I mean, it is causing a bit of a backup, and you've got regular congestion after that south, making your way through Markham. So if you're on the 400, that's actually been really good this morning. Just a little bit of volume through the Vaughan stretch at this point in our neck of the woods. Everything's been really, really good. Just a couple of eastbound closures, the ramps to Dunlop, as well as to Horseshoe, are closed for a couple days and or weeks, and that's due to maintenance. More traffic in minutes on Cool FM.
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3: Good morning. Here's what Barry's talking about. He tucked us in at night right after telling us that's the kind of day it's been. Lloyd Robertson, CTV's lead anchor for nearly three decades, has died at age 92. Robertson set the bar for all of us in the news business, anchored CTV National News from 1984 until his retirement in 2011, earning a reputation for fairness, credibility, and professionalism. Before joining CTV in 1976, the Stratford native spent more than 20 years with the CBC. He got his start in radio in the early 50s. More on Robertson's life and his impact on Canadians at Barry360.com. You'll want to hold off on a fill-up until tomorrow, or squirt in just enough to get you by today. Gas price watcher Dan McTagg predicting a 12-cent a liter drop in the price at the pump tomorrow amid reports of a peace deal between the U.S. and Iran. U.S. President Trump saying a deal to reopen the Strait of Hormuz could come as early as today. A loud muffler has led to drug-related charges against three people from Midland Penetanguishene. OPP pulled the vehicle over early Monday morning. That led to a drug investigation during which officers seized crack cocaine, fentanyl, and drug paraphernalia. County of Simcoe is opening a temporary reception center in Bradford for asylum claimants transitioning to life in Canada. The county has purchased the former Loft Community Services building on Barry Street, with most of the $2.86 million cost covered by federal funding. The center will provide short-term accommodation for up to 54 people, along with housing, employment, and settlement supports. County officials say the facility will help newcomers build independence while connecting them with long-term housing and community resources. Your tip could be today's top story. Text Barry 360 at 705-797-1111. Barry Colts have dealt goalie Ben Hrebik to the Guelph Royals for draft picks and picked up veteran forward Dylan Tishurna from Brantford. Hrebik had announced after the playoffs he was committed to play NCAA hockey this coming season. Jays starter Trey Yasavage tweaked the knee as he warmed up for the third inning and left the game, tied at zero. Things unraveled from there, the end result being a 7-2 loss to the Astros. The killer was a three-run home run by Tyler Trammell in the fifth inning. Canada's Denis Shapovalov and Gabriel Diallo are done at the National Bank Open due to injury. All over sunshine again today, the forecast in 30.
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3: Sunshine today, high 29, humidex around 34, clear down to 18 tonight. Chance of showers and thunder tomorrow, high 27. It is 18 in Barrie. For updates all day long, follow us on Blue Sky and X at Barry360 and online at Barry360.com.
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0: There I am. Holy man. I don't know. Everything gets up. You know what? Yeah, no.
1: Hello.
0: There we go.
1: There we go.
0: No, for some reason, the button just went pop.
1: Well, there we go.
0: That happens sometimes. Mm-hmm. 107.5 Cool FM. TLC's No Scrubs. How are you? It's Dale and Charlie. Welcome to a beautiful day.
1: Yeah.
0: Take advantage of it.
1: It's going to be really hot and sticky.
0: Yeah.
1: Get out and walk those dogs sooner than later. If you got to take them out after, just maybe a shorter walk, because it is hot.
0: Yeah. It's going to be those kind of day where you're probably going to have to come home after your walk and maybe take a shower or something like that.
1: If you love sinking into a hot bath with a glass of wine, pretending your family doesn't exist, you know, for like 45 minutes.
0: It was nice up until the pretending your family doesn't exist.
1: Well, the idea is like it's
0: going to take the shine off things.
1: Well, I'm just saying people usually retreat to a bath.
0: I know, a little alone time.
1: A little alone time.
0: So
1: there is a survey out of the UK that found 1 in 10 haven't taken a bath for more than a decade. So that means the last time somebody in the UK bathed in a bath.
0: I've been to the UK. I can vouch for that.
1: Frozen was in theaters. All right.
0: They haven't brushed their teeth in that long either.
1: So more than half in this survey have said that, you know, baths have basically fallen out of fashion. Now, why? Mm-hmm. One, busy schedules, right? Just no time.
0: Okay.
1: Rising cost of water.
0: Yeah, because,
1: right?
0: I mean, if you compare what you use in a bath,
1: right,
0: as opposed to a shower,
1: right, significantly
0: it's a
1: more
0: huge difference.
1: And also, frankly, in my case, no patience. People just don't have time to sit there. They're just like, can't do it. I got to do other things. So a lot of people say they can't even just wait for the tub to fill up. They're just like, no. And they describe themselves as showerers. I'm a shower person.
0: I am a shower person
1: as
0: too. Well. I think about it, first of all, there's not enough room in the tub for the water and me, usually.
1: But you like your hot tub, which
0: the
1: is
0: the hot tub's different. Now, here's why, you see?
1: Because it's
0: the hot tub's always there.
1: Okay.
0: It is self-cleaning.
1: Right.
0: So it's all, I don't have to prep it. When I'm ready to go in, I just do the treatment like once a week or something.
1: Right. It's just, it is what it is.
0: And it's the best thing because it gives me that nice feeling. But you know what? You're not sitting inside. And it stays hot the whole time you're in there. It's not like when you're in a bathtub, where slowly but surely the water cools down before you know it, you're just sitting there in a tepid pool of your own filth.
2: What's wrong?
3: I just took a bath, Jerry. A bath? No good? It's disgusting. I'm sitting there in a tepid pool of my own filth. All kinds of microscopic parasites and organisms having sex all around me.
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1: Yeah. Exactly.
0: I know. Hey, don't forget, by the way, the hot tub, which is the way to go, because, yeah, it's got all the self-cleaning and everything else like that. That's why you stop around and see us and fill in a ballot with the Cool FM street team, because we're like a month away from making the grand prize draw for the cool days of summer and that hot tub from Georgian Hot Tubs. Oh, yeah, you could have your own one in the backyard set up in time for the fall. There you go. Let's get a look and see what's going on with Cool FM traffic right now. 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Charlie?
1: I think those problems on the 404 have cleared, so that's some good news. That was just around the Major Mac area, but there is still leftover congestion. It's kind of the busier route of the two majors. The 400 itself has been pretty good today, just a little bit of congestion in the usual spots through that Highway 9 Holland Marsh stretch and down toward Vaughan. But other than that, it's been a pretty good run this morning. Our secondary routes also look to be problem-free, but if you spot something, you can always let us know. 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More traffic in minutes, all on Cool FM.
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10: Some people are afraid to expose intimate details of their life to others. Dale and Charlie, on the other hand, no filter. You've been warned.

0: you going to do, Michael?
1: You are.
2: Michael Jackson, Man in the Mirror at 8:53. It is Dale and Charlie. It is going to be gorgeous today with a high climate of the feel like the mid-30s with the humidity built in there. And get the sunscreen on when you're going to be out walking Fido or anything outdoors because of a very high UV index today.
3: Did you know a dog dream walk would last 1 hour and 7 minutes?
2: 107.5?
3: And this was a real study that found like dogs are just content after an hour and 7 minutes.
2: You know what? You could listen to like how many episodes? 1, 2, 3, 4, 5, 6, mm-hmm. 7 episodes of 15 minutes. You'll
3: That's
2: never get
3: right.
2: Back.
3: And the study also found the ideal walk includes 16 sniffing opportunities.
2: Now is that included? And/or stops. Is that included in the 107 minutes?
3: Yeah. So in the 107 minutes, the dogs will get to stop 16 times without, you know, an owner pulling at them or not letting them to sniff and stop and do what they got to do.
2: But you know what? When you don't pull at them, dogs will sit and sniff one spot forever.
3: Well, yeah. Sometimes I let them.
2: It's like, is that Larry? No, it's Stan.
3: Yeah, I get it. So now that I've read this study, I have this overwhelming anxiety to make sure my dogs are satisfied with their walks, right? Because it's like all the people in your life and things in your life, you want to please them, right? That's what you people do. You know, if you're a people pleaser, like you want to make sure everybody's satisfied and happy.
2: Like you are.
3: Yeah, well.
2: Not like me.
3: I just want, yeah, that's what I mean. That's because I now know I have an hour and 7 minutes and I am going to literally be counting the sniffs. Okay. Like right as we get out the driveways, one. Okay. It's one.
2: Should be like the count on Sesame Street. One sniff. Two sniffs.
3: See? So I think it should be either or. They should either get 16 sniffs or an hour and seven. Hey, you can't get both. Okay.
4: How much is that doggy in the window?
2: That's two.
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3: Uh-oh, use them wisely.
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3: It's been a pretty good drive this morning on our major area routes. We've just got some leftover volume here and there, but really not a whole lot to slow you down. Everything is moving well on our secondary routes as well. Just a reminder, we've got a couple of ramp closures. Eastbound Dunlop, you can't access that for a while now, as well as eastbound Horseshoe Valley Road because of some train track repairs through that stretch. So your alternate will be Forbes Road over to 93. More traffic this afternoon on Cool FM.
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Good morning. It's Dale Smith, and it is commercial-free mornings on Barry's 107.5 Cool FM on an absolutely gorgeous Wednesday. I know, these short work weeks, aren't they the best? 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High UV index. Maybe a little rain shows up tomorrow. Bruno Mars now. 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
1: Hey, it's Dale Smith. 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

He had to release a statement to his fans coming to his live performances to say, just go to the bathroom, because people were doing it in the stands because they didn't want to miss the show. 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

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We are still not getting any official word from Travis or Taylor about their wedding, but every other celebrity that was in attendance is saying that their vows were super sweet, super personal, and funny. 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

beauty day ahead of us. Lots of sunshine, warming up to about 34 with humidity. Few clouds tonight, maybe some showers for tomorrow. So enjoy it while that sunshine lasts. 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

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Coming up at noon, we have a news update from our Barry 360 newsroom. Then after that, you choose the songs you want to hear on the All Request Listener Lunch. 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

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I'm Leanne Page. Coming up at noon, we have our news from the Barrie 360 newsroom. 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

0: the Barry 360 Newsroom. It's brought to you by JustSimcoe.ca. Here's Ian McLennan.
1: Good afternoon. Here's what Barry's talking about. If you can hold off topping up the gas tank, then do it. Dan McTagg of Canadians for Affordable Energy is predicting a 10-cent drop in the price of regular tomorrow and 9 cents for diesel. That's going to put the price of regular to just under $1.61 at most stations in Barry. OPP have charged 4 youths after what police say was a crime spree in Muskoka. Police say between 10:30 last night and the wee hours of this morning, they responded to reports of business break-ins, attempted vehicle entries, and 2 stolen vehicles in Huntsville, Port Carling, and Georgian Bay Township. Police later spotted the stolen vehicles in Port Carling, but the suspects ran off. They were eventually captured around 5:30 this morning. 2 14-year-old boys are facing multiple charges, including break and enter, mischief, vehicle theft, and possession of stolen property. And 2 girls, ages 14 and 15, have been charged with 1 count each of possession of stolen property. The suspects are all from Huntsville. Toronto police say they've laid more than 4,000 charges and made more than 500 arrests after an investigation into organized retail crime. The investigation began 2 years ago. Police say more than $1.6 million in stolen merchandise has been recovered. They add that in many of these cases, the suspects were not first-time offenders. The Ontario government called 3 by-elections today. One of them will be in York Simcoe, where Caroline Mulroney resigned in her riding earlier this year. All 3 by-elections will be held on September the 3rd. Your Eyes on the Street could be our next headline. Text your tip to 705-797-1111. The Toronto Blue Jays go for the series win when they close out their 3-game set in Houston this afternoon. The Barry Bearcats are home to London. It's a makeup game from a rainout last month. Barry 2.5 games back of first place London and Welland. All sunshine this afternoon. The forecast in 30.
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1: Beautiful sunny afternoon on tap with a high to 29, humidex 34, partly cloudy overnight, low 18. For tomorrow, cloudy, there's a chance of showers and maybe a thunderstorm late in the morning and in the afternoon, high 27. It's 25, humidex 29 in Barrie. 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
1: 705-727-1075, the number to call to get on your request for our pool party playlist theme for the All Request Listener Lunch, a song that you could picture yourself poolside listening to. Michelle gave me a shout, wanted to hear this one from Marky Mark and the Funky Bunch on

0: Northbound, there seems to be a crash around 88, and that's causing some major backups right now as you're approaching 88 on Highway 400 northbound. Now, traffic in at standstill in some spots. Emergency crews are on scene. Seeing some slowdowns on the southbound side around 88 on the 400 as well at this point, probably with people just looking at the other side of the road. So just be aware, around 88 or approaching 88, you're going to experiencing some slowdowns because of an earlier crash, 400 northbound at 88. Of course, we will keep you updated on that situation here on Cool FM. As always, if you have a traffic tip for us, give me a call, 705-727-1075.
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2: Ice, baby, because of how hot it is outside, that you'd be dying to have an ice-cold lemonade.
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0: It's 107.5 Cool FM. Just a reminder that we are seeing some heavy delays approaching 88 on the 400 northbound, and that's because of an earlier crash. Emergency crews are on scene, but very slow, if not standing still at this point. So that's approaching 88 northbound on the 400. Expect some slowdowns in that area. As always, if you do have a traffic tip for us, give me a call or text 705-727-1075.
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0: 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I'm Leanne Page. Now, Katy Perry and Justin Trudeau, still going strong. They were spotted enjoying a romantic beach day in Saint-Tropez, France, packing in the PDA while soaking up the sun. Now, Katy rocked a strapless swimsuit, looking absolutely amazing in a crocheted shirt, while Justin kept it casual in his swim trunks, and apparently they have been spending a lot of time in Europe while figuring out what their relationship kind of looks like, you know, long term, including balancing their families, Katy with her daughter Daisy, and Justin with his three kids. Now, it's still crazy to me to say Katy Perry and Justin Trudeau in a relationship in the same sentence, but hey, if they're going strong, maybe it's the pairing that nobody asked for on their 2026 bingo card, but is still there. It is the All Request Listener Lunch, and today we're doing our pool party playlist for our theme. If you have a song that you could picture yourself rocking out to poolside, give me a call or a text, 705-727-1075.
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Mungo Jerry, that was going out to Pam. 107.5 Cool FM. It is the Albert West Listener Lunch brought to you by Paul Sadlin Motors of 550 Bayfield Street in Barrie. Every Wednesday on the Albert West Listener Lunch, we do a fun theme. 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

0: Now, there is a perfect song for our poolside party playlist today for the Albert Quest Listener Lunch. 107.5 Cool FM is brought to you by Paul Sadlin Motors of 550 Bayfield Street in Barrie. I'm Leah Page. What's up? If you are working today, then we are totally daydreaming a little bit at work while we're having our lunch, right? We're just thinking about being poolside, relaxing with a cold beverage on a hot, sunny day like today. And what music would you be listening to? That's the song that I want you to request today at 705-727-1075 or up on our Facebook page at Cool FM Barrie. Lots of sunshine, feeling hot and humid, around 30 degrees right now. Enjoy this. If you are going to be outside by poolside or anywhere else during the day, make sure you slap on that sunscreen. We do have a high UV rating today, so just be careful about that. But also, soak it up as much as you can, because unfortunately, we may have some showers and thunderstorm action coming in for tomorrow and into the weekend. So just enjoy it while you can. And in the meantime, if you are sitting at your desk, let's just dream a little bit about what you would want to listen to poolside for our pool party playlist on the All Request Listener Lunch. More of your requests on the way right after this.
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0: All right, if that song doesn't make it on the pool party playlist, I don't know what does. 107.5 Cool FM. I'm Leanne Feige. 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It's the perfect day to be poolside. So thanks again for all of the great tunes. We will do another All Request Listen to Lunch starting tomorrow at noon. 705-727-1075, the number to reach us on the cool lines. 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We will hear from Gio, who is live on location, coming up just after 1 o'clock today, right here on Cool. I'll look at her weather details, and we'll wrap up today's pool party playlist, All Request Listener Lunch, next.
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0: 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Lots of sun, feeling closer to 34 with humidity today, a very high UV index. So just be careful. Slap on that sunscreen if you're going to be outside. Clear skies tonight. Our low will be 18. Tomorrow, cloudy. Could see some showers, maybe even a thunderstorm because of all that humidity. Going to feel closer to around 33 tomorrow. Right now in Barrie, we're feeling like 30. 107.5
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0: 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I'm all full up, but we'll do it again tomorrow starting at noon with the All Request Listener Lunch. 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Also, make sure you join Gio down at Billabuff Jewelers on location from 1 until 4 today, because someone who goes by and fills out a ballot there at Billabuff Jewelers today between 1 and 4 is also going to qualify for our Pick Your Prize event on September 11th. Good luck to you, and we'll hear from Gio coming up after 1. Our last request for our pool party playlist All Request Listener Lunch today is going out to Lisa. It's Simple Plan on Cool.

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It's Benson Boone, 107.5 Cool FM.

people who do this at least once a week are happier than people who don't. 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I'll tell you the answer, and I'm actually pretty happy about this one. 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

people who do this at least once a week are happier than people who don't. 107.5 Cool FM. It's Leanne Page. That was a question I posed to you, and I got some really good answers. One of them being from Judy on our Facebook page at Cool FM Barry, eating chocolate, which, yeah, I would be a lot happier if I could eat chocolate every single day. But that wasn't the answer we were looking for. It was sing. People who sing at least once a week are happier than people who don't. And honestly, this makes me happy because I love singing. Fun fact about me, when I was 15 years old, I won Georgina Idol at the Sutton Fair singing Man, I Feel Like a Woman by Shania Twain. Yes, teenage me thought I was ready for superstardom at that point. So naturally, at 16, I went out to Canadian Idol. They had just lowered the age limit, and I was like, yeah, this is my moment. I auditioned. I moved through several rounds of auditions for Canadian Idol and then got all the way to the fourth round of auditions right before you would have actually been on TV. And they told me, yeah, you're too young. Come back next year, which was devastating because then I went to college and I wanted to try again. However, Canadian Idol was then canceled. So yeah, that didn't really happen. However, I then tried out for Campus Idol at Niagara College. I won that, went to College Idol, where it's a bunch of colleges across Ontario. Apparently they have the same Campus Idol competition. They put their winners together. Then my singing career officially crashed and burned at that

0: event. It wasn't pretty. So I did not take a trophy home at all. And basically now my singing career has been beautifully restored to where it belongs. Singing in the shower, belting it out in the car, and occasionally annoying my coworkers here in the Cool FM studio. So, hey. But if science says singing makes you happier, apparently I'm just doing important research. So turn it up and sing along, okay? Coming up, make sure you are still listening for that cue to call to get into our listener party for our Pick Your Prize contest. That is coming up before 2 o'clock today here on Cool FM. 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
2: Good afternoon, Gio here, broadcasting live at Billabuff Jewelers, 52 Dunlop Street West, here in downtown Barrie, located directly across the road from the debut condo, the tallest building in Barrie. You will see it. Well, we are down here. We're doing so many great things. An appraisal event happening. 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Watches, necklaces, all the things that you could possibly need. 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Also, when you do make an appearance, fill out a ballot for your chance to qualify for the Cool FM Pick Your Prize event. Big thanks to Billabuff Jewelers as well for sponsoring one of the prizes, a beautiful gold bar for that one lucky qualifier that they could choose at the Liar's Kitchen and Social September 11th. 11th Cool FM Pick Your Prize party. 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
3: 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And I am here in the showroom. And my goodness, do they have so many fantastic things. We're talking watches, jewelries, necklaces, earrings. Oh my goodness, everything that you would need. 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They'll appraise it for you. 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
1: 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Be caller 7 here on Cool FM, and then you'll get into that listener party next month. And we also have Geo live on location today until 4 o'clock right now at Billabong Jewelers in downtown Barrie. Somebody who comes by and fills a ballot with him is also going to qualify for our Pick Your Prize event coming up next month. And to tell you more about that, here's Geo.
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3: 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And if you're wondering what we're doing today and why you should come on by today, it's very simple. Gold. It has hit new highs. 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So come on by. 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Come on by 52 Dunlop Street West in downtown Barrie, Billabong Jewelers. 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
1: 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Lots of sunshine for the remainder of the day. Clear skies overnight, getting down to 18. Not really getting down, but our low will be 18. Tomorrow, cloudy. Could see some showers, maybe even a thunderstorm by the afternoon, as humidity is going to be around 33. Right now in Barrie, we're feeling like 31.

Rosie the Robot from the cartoon show The Jetsons might be coming to our homes sooner than we think. We'll talk more about this coming up after 2 o'clock. First, we get into 30 minutes commercial-free music brought to you by Dr. Eric Smith at Barry Orthodontics. No referral needed. It's Alex Sampson on Cool FM.

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1: Wish I could call you last night. Try to make sure you're alright. 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I'm alone learning those lessons. 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

Rosie the Robot from the cartoon show The Jetsons might be coming to our home sooner than we think. We'll talk about this coming up in about 6 minutes. Olivia Rodrigo, 107.5 Cool FM.

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0: 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But before you picture Rosie the robot running around your entire household while you're on the couch eating snacks, they're not fully independent yet. They are still being operated by humans with help from AI.

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6: You can't do it without your phone.
1: That's right.
6: I put in my password and then it's like, please check your phone, blah, blah, blah, your digital device for the code that we've sent you.
1: Right, so you had to go back.
6: I have to go back. And I go, well, that's okay because I can just choose another way. I'll get it to send it to my Gmail account. Oh, wait, I can't sign into my Gmail account at work on a strange computer unless I've got my phone with me.
1: Yes, because you need authentication. Right? That word.
6: Close. But I'll tell you, whatever it is.
1: Authentication. That's right. It's true. Because I got a new computer yesterday or the other day.
6: Authentication.
1: Authentication?
6: I'm trying to send myself off on a tangent here. It's just so I forget about how mad I am on having to go back and get my bloody phone.
1: You have to authenticate.
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10: the Backstreet Boys' Show Me the Meaning of Being Lonely.
0: Wow. Congratulations. You did it.
10: Amazing. Of course I know them. I'm a millennial.
1: Naturally. Me too. Well, congratulations. You just picked up a pair of Adventure Day Passes for Horseshoe Valley Resort.
10: Amazing. Thank you.
1: What's your name?
10: It's Tara.
1: Well, congratulations to you, Tara. And you will have a chance to win Lost in Lyrics coming up again tomorrow at 2:30 right here on Cool.

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0: right. Does anybody else feel like August isn't really August anymore? It's not really summer anymore? 107.5 Cool FM. The only reason why I say this is because, one, there's Halloween decorations in the store. That's a whole other thing. Two, I feel like August has officially become the month where parents panic book every activity known to mankind. Dance, soccer, swimming, gymnastics, music lessons, hockey. You go online to register and suddenly it feels like you're trying to get Taylor Swift tickets, refreshing the page constantly, hoping there's a spot left before everything fills up. Do you feel this? And then you finally get your kid registered and you realize, oh, wait a minute. I have three activities on the same night. So now your fall schedule is basically driving around town, living in your car, and eating granola bars for dinner. Now, I've actually been thinking a lot about what to put my daughter in this fall. I had it narrowed down to three different things: gymnastics, dance, or karate. I think we're going to keep it simple and just choose one activity for now, because honestly, she's starting kindergarten this year and that is already going to be a huge change. And I think the last thing either of us need to go from summer fun straight into a calendar packed with things like she's a professional athlete, right? Let's just no pressure, just kind of relax and kind of ease into the next phase of our life. I mean, I'm already having a hard enough time realizing that we are in the last few weeks of summer before my baby heads off to school and basically has an entire life without me with it. So let me know, are you already registering your kids for fall? Are they registered in a whole bunch of things or just one? How are you doing it? Join the conversation. Text me, 705-727-1075.
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2: I'm live this afternoon at Billabuff Jewelers, 52 Dunlop Street West in downtown Barrie, just located across the street from the Debut Condo, which is the tallest building in Barrie. And, you know, there is so much to learn about the jewelry game. Like, I'm just getting into it now and understanding all the things, including that there's two types of diamonds, and they've got them here at Billabuff Jewelers. They've got lab and natural. They sell both sizes of all kinds for the two types of diamonds as well. And if you want to know what the heck's the difference between lab and natural, they've got gemologists here on site that will tell you the difference between what a lab and a natural diamond is. If you happen to be coming by and maybe you want to just sell some of that old jewelry that you have laying around, maybe they're old watches, chains, they could also fix them up for you as well. They've got a fully equipped repair shop on site, including a laser welding as well. So they'll take care of you if you have some old jewelry that needs to be fixed, or maybe if you have jewelry that needs to be sold. And gold is at an all-time high, reaching record highs right now. It is a good day to cash in, especially with it being up 4% on the stock market. So come on by, and while you're here, when you first enter the building, you will see the Cool FM table. And there, that is where you can enter your ballot for a chance to qualify for the Cool FM Pick Your Prize, which the event happens on September 11th at Liar's Kitchen and Social. So come on by. Billabuff Jewelers, 52 Dunlop Street West in downtown Barrie. We'll be here until 4 o'clock. 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
8: This just in from Ontario One Call. 1 in 10 homeowners hit underground infrastructure while digging last year. 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
10: 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Just a quick traffic note for you. Highway 400 northbound, just north of 89. It seems there are some slowdowns because of a crash around the fourth line. So just be aware of that. Emergency crews are on the scene. But again, Highway 400 northbound, just north of 89. Expect some slowdowns due to an earlier crash. As always, if you do have a traffic tip for us, give us a call here at the studio, 705-727-1075.
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10: Sunny for the remainder of the day. Clear skies tonight, getting down to about 18 overnight. Cloudy for tomorrow. Could see some showers throughout the day. Maybe even a thunderstorm by the afternoon. With the humidity, it'll feel closer to 33. Right now in Barrie, we're feeling like 30.
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10: Want to give a big shout out to Caden, Layton, Ryer, Jasper, and Winston for having their cool lawn. They have a lemonade and popsicle stand going on in Browning Trail right now in Barrie. Good luck with that, and thank you so much for having your cool lawn. 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
1: 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Have a good one. 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

Mars, Risk It All on Barry's Best Mix, 107.5, a cool FM. My name is Amy, halfway through the work week, feeling pretty good. It is a warm one today, but you know what? In the studio here at Cool, it is pretty chilly, so I do not mind going and standing outside for a couple of minutes and warming up. Who would have thought that I would ever say that? But I did. Speaking of summer and warm, it's Kid Rock all summer long on Cool.

0: Good afternoon. It is Geo broadcasting live from Bill Above Jewelers, 52 Dunlop Street West in downtown Barrie. And, you know, I was thinking about it this morning, like how many jewelry pieces might have been left behind in my jewelry box that I haven't touched for many, many years. And there could be some things in there worth some serious value, some serious value. And maybe you're the same way. Come on down. They are willing to take a look and give you top dollar for your gold, silver, maybe some old watches as well. And they've got so much stuff here that you could potentially put that money towards. Yeah, that means like if you were to get some good coin for that old watch, you could upgrade to an even nicer watch. And gold right now has reached record highs. That's right, record highs, up $250 today alone. Come on by, trade in your gold for some new stuff, or maybe get some coin for it as well here at 52 Dunlop Street West in downtown Barrie at Bill LaBeouf Jewelers. 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
8: 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Nope. It's Natalie Maines. Nope. Hang on. Aha. That's Amy Oust. You know, to be honest, they kind of all look alike. 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

Mariah Carey, Fantasy, Barry's Best Mix, 107.5, Cool FM. And we want you to join us for Noodle Mania. Yeah, we are going to be giving this away during the Blast from the Past. It's Wasaga Beach's biggest pool noodle festival. There's live entertainment, all kinds of family activities, giant inflatables, local vendors, great food. And they're actually looking to make an attempt at a Guinness World Record for the longest line of pool noodles. It's happening August 22nd from 11 until 4. And doesn't that sound fun? It's hosted by Sober Friends Canada and us here at Cool FM. And hopefully you can win those prizes. So make sure you're listening just after 4 o'clock. Good luck. It's Somber now with Homewrecker on Cool.

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2: 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Maybe I should go see how much it is worth. 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Make sure you stop on by here, 52 Dunlop Street West in downtown Barrie, Bill LaBeouf Jewelers. And of course, while you're here, stop on by the Cool FM table. 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

0: Santana's Trench with Fallout on Barry's Best Mix, 107.5 Cool FM. And it looks like we could see some rain for the next few days. So if you're not outside enjoying that weather right now, or after work or after dinner, take that walk. You should probably go and do that.
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3: I'm live this afternoon at Billabuff Jewelers, 52 Dunlop Street West in downtown Barrie, just located across the street from the Debut Condo, which is the tallest building in Barrie. And, you know, there is so much to learn about the jewelry game. Like, I'm just getting into it now and understanding all the things, including there's two types of diamonds, and they've got them here at Billabuff Jewelers. They've got lab and natural. They sell both sizes of all kinds for the two types of diamonds as well. And if you want to know what the heck's the difference between lab and natural, they've got gemologists here on site that will tell you the difference between what a lab and a natural diamond is. If you happen to be coming by and maybe you want to just sell some of that old jewelry that you have laying around, maybe they're old watches, chains, they could also fix them up for you as well. They've got a fully equipped repair shop on site, including a laser welding as well. So they'll take care of you if you have some old jewelry that needs to be fixed, or maybe if you have jewelry that needs to be sold. And gold is at an all-time high, reaching record highs right now. It is a good day to cash in, especially with it being up 4% on the stock market. So come on by, and while you're here, when you first enter the building, you will see the Cool FM table. And there, that is where you can enter your ballot for a chance to qualify for the Cool FM Pick Your Prize, which the event happens on September 11th at Liar's Kitchen and Social. So come on by, Billabuff Jewelers, 52 Dunlop Street West in downtown Barrie. We'll be here until 4 o'clock. 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
0: 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Sunshine, 29, dropping to 18 tonight. Tomorrow, chance of showers, 27. And Friday, chance of showers, 26. Currently in Barrie, it's 27.

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You know how your Facebook memories pop up and you can see, you know, all of your posts from years past? Well, mine popped up and I had an opportunity to interview Dan and Shay, and they are the nicest guys. Just saying, I had a great experience with them. Here's Charlotte Cardin now with The Way We Touch, Barry's Best Mix, 107.5 Cool FM.

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4: So I'm going to play a clip of a song. You got to tell me the name of the song and who it's by at 705-727-1075. And I'll hook you up with Noodle Mania, Wasaga Beach's biggest pool noodle festival, where they're going to have entertainment, family activities. Yep, the kids can come. Giant inflatables, local vendors, great food. 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And it's happening August 22nd. Here is today's Blast from the Past. I need the name of the song and the title. Here's Taylor Swift, I Knew It, I Knew You on Cool.

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2: 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How are you?
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1: I believe you're absolutely correct. Congratulations. You're off to Pool Noodle Mania on August 22nd. Way to go.
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And if you like to laugh in the mornings while you're getting ready, but you don't have a lot of time, this is perfect. 15 minutes out of your day, and you'll be glad you did. 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Here's Anna Petridis.

Highway 400 southbound is looking good from Moonstone to Barry. Delays, though, at Cundles that continue down to Tiffin Street. All good from there through Innisfil and Bradford to the GTA. Heavy congestion on Highway 11 southbound at Byers Road to Sparrow Lake due to some construction work in that area. Same way northbound, severe backups towards Byers to Muskoka Road. You will be held back for some time there. The rest of your way southbound through Orillia to Barry looks good. Trouble-free on Highway 26 from Collingwood, 27 from Elmvale, and 92 from Wasaga. If you see a problem, let us know at 1-844-ROAD-JAM. 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I'm Anna Petridis. More traffic in minutes on 107.5 Cool.

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Are baths becoming a thing of the past? I mean, I love a good bath, but looks like it just could be. We'll talk about it. First, here's Harry Styles, American Girls on Cool. Next week,

Harry Styles, American Girls, Barry's Best Mix, 107.5 Cool FM. So if you love having a nice hot bath at the end of a work day, pretending that nobody else is in the house, enjoy it while you can, because a new survey in the UK found that 1 in 10 people hasn't taken a bath in more than a decade. Some people haven't sat in a bathtub since, like, Frozen was in theaters. But more than half of those surveyed say baths have fallen out of fashion, with many blaming busy schedules, rising water bills, and impatience. So I have a giant tub. It's probably over 6 feet long, and it's very deep. And I am right there with some of those people that think that baths might be extinct because it takes forever to fill, and then I panic because it's too hot, and then you run the cold water, and then it's not hot enough, and you just can't win. But I will say, my kid, she absolutely loves baths, with the bath bombs and everything. So who knows? We are going to go out to the roads now with Cool FM traffic.

0: Highway 400 southbound is looking good from Moonstone to Barrie. Delays, though, at Duckworth that continue down to Tiffin Street. All good through Innisfil and Bradford to the GTA from there. Heavy congestion on Highway 11 southbound at Byers Road due to some construction work in that area. Same way northbound, major backups at Byers up to Muskoka Road. You will be held back for a bit there. The rest of your way southbound through Orillia to Barrie looks good. Trouble-free on Highway 26 from Collingwood, 27 from Elmvale, and 92 from Wasaga. If you see a problem, let us know at 1-844-ROAD-JAM. 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I'm Anna Petritis. More traffic in minutes on 107.5 Cool FM.
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7: Hello and welcome to Grade 7 English. Right. You can't do it without your phone.
8: That's right.
7: I put in my password and then it's like, please check your phone, blah, blah, blah, your digital device for the code that we've sent you.
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7: I have to go back. And I go, well, that's okay because I can just choose another way. I'll get it to send it to my Gmail account. Oh, wait! I can't sign into my Gmail account at work on a strange computer unless I've got my phone with me.
8: Yes, because you need authentication. Right? 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
7: Close. But I'll tell you, whatever it is.
8: What is it? Authentication. That's right. It's true. Because I got a new computer yesterday or the other day.
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8: Authentication?
7: No. I'm trying to send myself off on a tangent here. 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

0: 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Coming up, your chance to pick your prize in minutes. But I do have another prize. It is another pass to Veta Spa. Yeah, I'm feeling generous today. Missed you guys. Long weekend. It was a long one. I mean, I'm not complaining or anything, but you kind of have to shake the cobwebs off of that weekend. Okay, hold on. I'm trying to get our... Hi, Cool FM.
1: Hi, am I caller 7?
0: You know what? What's your name?
1: My name's Sarah.
0: Sarah? Congratulations.
1: Oh my gosh, that's so exciting!
0: Yes, you've got yourself a pass from Veta Spa, and you can go any day. I mean, they've got Take Your Time Tuesday. You can do the teacher discount, Twilight special, so you could go in the evening. Absolutely amazing, and I've never been, have you?
1: I haven't. I've really been wanting to check it out, so this is the perfect opportunity. I'm so excited.
0: Excellent. Congratulations, Sarah.
1: Oh my goodness, thank you so much.
0: And make sure you're listening next week, because we will be giving you another chance to win.
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Lauren Whitcomb with Quitter on Barry's Best Mix, 107.5 at Cool FM. So how would you like to pick your prize at Liar's Kitchen and Social on Dunlop Street, September 11th? So that's where our listening party is going to be, and all of our qualifiers will be there, and it could be you as well. So make sure you're listening in the next couple of minutes, because it could be your chance to be caller number 7. Keep the number handy, 705-727-1075. Going out to the roads once again with Julius Hearn.

0: Highway 400 southbound is looking good from Moonstone to Barrie. Delays, though, towards Duckworth down to Tiffin Street. All good through Innisfil and Bradford to the GTA from there. Heading northbound, though, expect some slowdowns at Canal Road as well. Heavy congestion on Highway 11 southbound at Byers Road due to some construction work in that area. Same way northbound, major backups at Byers to Muskoka Road. You will be held back for a bit there. The rest of your way southbound through Orillia to Barrie is looking good. Trouble-free on Highway 26 from Collingwood, 27 from Elmvale, and 92 from Wasaga. If you see a problem, let us know at 1-844-ROAD-JAM. 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I'm Anna Petritis. More traffic in minutes on 107.5 Cool FM.
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10: For tonight, it looks like we are dropping to about 18 degrees. It'll be a nice reprieve for sleeping because it was so muggy today. Chance of showers tomorrow, risk of a thunderstorm 26. And Friday, chance of showers 26. Currently in Barrie, it's 27 degrees.

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1: Hi, Cindy. How are you?
0: I'm great. Yourself?
1: Good. You want to come to Liars Kitchen and Social September 11th?
0: Absolutely.
1: It is a pick your prize from 5 until 8. We are going to be giving something away, and the one person's going to get to choose. What would you choose?
0: The meat.
1: What would you pick?
0: The meat. From the butcher? The meat.
1: Oh, the meat! Okay, yeah. All right. Very good. Yeah, well, I mean, meat's so expensive, right?
0: Absolutely.
1: Okay, good luck.
0: Thanks so much.

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That's just summer science. Barry's Best Mix for your summer. 107.5 Cool

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1: Thanks, Amy. Highway 400 southbound is looking good from Moonstone to Barrie. Backups, though, towards Duckworth that continue down to Tiffin Street. All good through Innisfil and Bradford to the GTA from there. Heading northbound, expect typical slowdowns at Canal Road as well. Heavy congestion on Highway 11 southbound at Byers Road due to some road work in that area. Same way northbound, major backups at Byers. You will be held back for a bit. The rest of your way southbound through Orillia to Barrie looks good. Trouble-free on Highway 26 from Collingwood, 27 from Elmvale, and 92 from Wasaga. If you see a problem, let us know at 1-844-ROAD-JAM. 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I'm Anna Petritis. 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
0: 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Good afternoon, Ian McLennan.
2: Good afternoon. Here's what Barrie's talking about. An arrest has been made in a shocking incident along Barrie's waterfront on Friday night. An alleged assault of a 16-year-old girl in the area of Lakeshore Drive and Victoria Street. Today, police said they've charged a 15-year-old girl with assault in connection with the attack. The victim was taken to a local hospital, treated, and released. Police say they're also troubled by a video of the assault circulating on social media. They say some people stood by, cheered on the attack, recorded it on their phones. Police say their investigation continues. OPP say four youths face charges in a Muskoka crime spree that started last night and ended when the suspects were arrested around 5:30 this morning. Police say two vehicles were stolen, one in Huntsville, another in Georgian Bay Township. Officers also received a report of people trying to get into a car in Port Carling, but a witness honked their horn and the suspects fled. Police say they saw the stolen vehicles in Port Carling. The suspects were arrested after a foot chase. Multiple charges laid against two 14-year-old boys and a 14-year-old and a 15-year-old girl each face one charge. The suspects are from Huntsville. Voters in three ridings will go to the polls in provincial by-elections on September the 3rd, including in York Simcoe. That seat was held by Conservative Cabinet Minister Caroline Mulroney, who resigned. The Tories are expected to hang on to York Simcoe, which covers areas like Bradford, West Gwillimbury, Keswick, and Georgina. Gas prices are about to tumble. Dan McTague of Canadians for Affordable Energy says the price of regular at most stations in Barrie will drop 10 cents tomorrow to just under $1.61. Oh, it is a great night for a movie, and there is one. Outdoors at Meridian Place in downtown Barrie, part of the Lawn Chair Luminata Outdoor Movie Series. Tonight's screening, The Devil Wears Prada. Show begins between 9 and 9:30. Got a scoop? We're listening. Send your news tip to the Barrie 360 text line, 705-797-1111. Toronto Blue Jays lead Houston 5-3 in the top of the 10th rubber match of their three-game series. Blue Jays starter Treya Savage has been placed on the 15-day injured list. He's got left knee inflammation. And the Barrie Bay Cats are playing tonight. They host London. The Cats trail London and Welland by 2.5 games for first place. Going to get some showers tomorrow. The forecast in 30.
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2: On the increase overnight, low 15. Tomorrow, cloudy. Chance of showers and a thunderstorm late in the morning and through the afternoon. High 26. It's 29. Humidex 34 in Barrie. For updates all day long, follow us on Blue Sky and X at Barrie 360 or online at Barrie360.com.
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Wilson Phillips, Hold On, Barry's Best Mix, 107.5 Cool FM. I think that not even Wilson Phillips could have anticipated how big of a song that was going to be. And the music video, just so simple, them sitting on a beach, but it's great. I love it. There's a new trend in dating, and it's called inflating. And I'll explain more about that. Noah Kahan, The Great Divide on Cool.

0: on the Great Divide, Barrie's Best Mix, 107.5 Cool FM. So it feels like there's a new buzzword every time we turn the corner. You know, there's like 12 a day at least. Well, this one's making the rounds in the dating world. It's called infladating. And no, it doesn't involve, you know, fancy dinners. Quite the opposite, actually. Infladating means going on budget-friendly dates that don't require taking out a second mortgage. And I think this is great because not everybody can afford a $200 dinner and drinks and things like that. You know, some of my favorite dates have been simple ones, taking a walk around the lakeshore with some ice cream, things like that. Check it out. We've got the complete story at 107.5coolfm.com. Spread it around. Inflating. Going out to the roads once again. Here is Anna Petridis.
1: Hey, Amy. Highway 400 southbound is looking good from Moonstone to Barrie. Backups, though, towards Duckworth down to Tiffin Street. All good through Innisfil and Bradford to the GTA from there. Heading northbound, expect typical slowdowns at Canal Road as well. Heavy congestion on Highway 11 southbound at Byers Road to Sparrow Lake due to some construction work in that area. Same way northbound, major backups at Byers. You will be held back for quite a bit. The rest of your way southbound through Orillia to Barrie is looking good. Trouble-free on Highway 26 from Collingwood, 27 from Elmvale, and 92 from Wasaga. If you see a problem, let us know at 1-844-ROAD-JAM. 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I'm Anna Petridis. More traffic in minutes on 107.5 Cool FM.
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0: Jamie Fine, you're like Barry's Best Mix, 107.5 Cool FM. Did you see her at Kempenfest this past weekend? So she played on the OLG main stage on Friday and was fantastic. And my dad got to meet her, and he is a huge Jamie Fine fan. And he got a lot of pictures, and he looks like he's just the most excited ever, like it's Christmas morning. I think that's adorable and a testament to who Jamie Fine is as a person, because people were just swarming around her, and she was just so humble and gave everybody, you know, a slice of her time. And that was really sweet. Going out to the roads, Cool FM traffic with Anna Petritis.
1: Thanks, Amy. Not too many changes on the roads right now. Highway 400 southbound is looking good from Moonstone to Barrie. Backups just after Duckworth that continue down to Tiffin Street. All good through Innisfil and Bradford to the GTA from there. Heading northbound, expect slowdowns at Canal Road as well. Heavy congestion on Highway 11 southbound at Byers Road to Sparrow Lake due to some road work in that area. The rest of your way through Orillia to Barrie looks good. Trouble free on Highway 26 from Collingwood, 27 from Elmvale, and 92 from Wasaka. 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I'm Anna Petritis. More traffic in minutes on 107.5 Cool FM.
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0: 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It is your drive at 5, brought to you by Paul Sadlin Motors, 550 Bayfield Street in Barrie. How's it going? My name is Amy. I got a text message about the infladating, and said that's the dumbest word I've ever heard. Well, nobody said that it was brilliant, but it's making its rounds. It'll get tired soon enough, as they all do. Going out to the roads, Cool FM traffic, here's Anna Petridis.
1: Thanks, Amy. Highway 400 southbound is looking good from Moonstone to Barrie. Backups, though, just after Duckworth down to Tiffin Street, but you're all good through Innisfil and Bradford to the GTA past that. Heading northbound, expect slowdowns at Canal Road as well. Heavy congestion on Highway 11 southbound at Byers Road to Sparrow Lake due to some construction work in that area. The rest of your way through Orillia to Barrie looks good. Trouble-free on Highway 26 from Collingwood, 27 from Elmvale, and 92 from Wasaga. 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
0: Cool FM weather. Dropping 18 degrees with a few clouds tonight. Chance of showers 26 tomorrow. And Friday, chance of showers with highs of 26. Currently in Barrie, it's 27.

B.O.B., Haley Williams, Airplanes on Barry's Best Mix, 107.5 at Cool FM. It's Amy. Glad to be with you. We have Gio actually stepping in for me after 6 o'clock. And so he'll take you through the rest of your evening, including the top 7 at 7 after 7 o'clock. Here's B.O.B. with Haley Williams now. Airplanes on Cool.

0: 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Time to take a look at the roads. Cool FM traffic this evening with Anna Petridis. Good evening, Anna.
1: Thanks, Amy. Highway 400 southbound is looking good from Moonstone to Barry. Backups, though, towards Bayfield down to Tiffin Street. All good from there through Innisfil and Bradford to the GTA. Heading northbound, expect those slowdowns at Canal Road. Heavy congestion still on Highway 11 southbound at Byers Road. The rest of your way through Orillia to Barry looks good. Trouble-free on Highway 26 from Collingwood, 27 from Elmvale, and 92 from Wasaga. If you see a problem, let us know at 1-844-ROAD-JAM. 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I'm Anna Petridis. More traffic in minutes on 107.5 Cool FM.
0: Thanks, Anna. I guess I am Amy this evening. Out to the roads we go, or out to the Barry 360 newsroom now with Ian McLennan. Good evening, Ian.
2: Good evening. Here's what Barry's talking about. Barry police say a 15-year-old girl is facing an assault charge after a teen was attacked along the waterfront. Police say the alleged assault happened around 10 Friday night near Lakeshore Drive and Victoria Street. 16-year-old girl was taken to hospital with non-life-threatening injuries. A video of the assault has been circulating on social media. Police say they're not only alarmed about the violence, but also about the actions of some people who crowded around, cheered on the assault, and recorded it on their phones. Police add the investigation is ongoing. Four youths from Huntsville have been charged in what OPP are calling a crime spree in Muskoka. Police say between 10:30 last night and the wee hours of this morning, they responded to reports of business break-ins, attempted vehicle entries, and two stolen vehicles in Huntsville, Port Carling and Georgian Bay Township. Officers later spotted the stolen vehicles in Port Carling. Youths fled on foot, eventually arrested. Two 14-year-old boys face multiple charges, and two girls ages 14 and 15 each face a single charge. Premier Doug Ford has called three by-elections for September 3rd, including in the riding of York Simcoe, to fill the seat left vacant by Caroline Mulrooney when she resigned. Riding includes communities like Bradford, West Gwillimbury, Georgina, and Keswick. Wait until tomorrow, if you can, to gas up. Dan McTague of Canadians for Affordable Energy says the price for regular will drop 10 cents at midnight to just under $1.61 a squirt at most Barry stations. Big moment, local buzz. We want to hear it. Text us at 705-797-1111. Toronto Blue Jays hung on, beat Houston 5-4 this afternoon. Jays take 2 of 3 from the Astros. Blue Jays starter Trey Savage has been placed on the 15-day injured list. He's got left knee inflammation. The Barry Bay Cats host London tonight. The Cats trail London and Welland by 2.5 games for first place. And Prime Minister Mark Carney has expressed he's lost confidence in FIFA President Gianni Infantino. His comments come after a controversial proposal to create a subsidiary that would sell private equity in FIFA's events. Going to see some rain tomorrow, the forecast in 30.
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2: Clouds roll in overnight, low 15. Tomorrow cloudy, chance of showers and a thunderstorm late in the morning and through the afternoon. High 26, it's 29. Humidex 34 in Barrie. For updates all day long, follow us on Blue Sky and X at Barrie 360 or online at Barrie360.com.
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It is Gio. Good evening. Filling in for Amy this hour, halfway through the week. We're going to get you home safe and sound if you're still driving home. Anna Petridis got traffic reports coming up all this hour. It's Kevin DeGraw, and I don't want to be. It's Barry's Best Mix, 107.5 Cool FM.

0: Beiston 1, 2, 3, 4. It's 107.5 Cool FM. It is Geo. Good evening. Filling in for Amy this hour. This afternoon was down at Bill LaBeouf Jewelers down on Dunlop Street there. And it was a hot one. I was walking back to my car and I was feeling it. Yeah, I got in the car. My steering wheel's like that leather feel. So when I touch it, it burned my hands. And you know, I expect it, like many of you, to be this hot. The sun shining. 33 degrees outside. It's August 5th, right? That's where we're supposed to be. But, you know, the last couple days, I've heard a lot of talk about fall. There's been a lot of that fall chatter going around. I know yesterday we talked about Halloween stores starting to open up. Saturday being like the unofficial start, which was August 1st, of Halloween stores opening up where you can buy your costumes and your pumpkins and whatever. And speaking of pumpkins, pumpkin spice also coming back. Apparently Starbucks is bringing it back. At the end of this month, August the 25th, they're going to have this iced pumpkin cream shaken espresso. I'm not a huge fan of the pumpkin spice thing. I know it's like one of those big things that everyone gets so excited about and looks forward to. But it seems like every year, this fall talk just gets earlier and earlier. And I'm not a fan of it. And I know many of you probably are like, yeah, let's keep it, you know, under wraps here. It's still only August 5th. You want to chat about it at the end of September? Go for it. But for now, we've got a lot of summer still left. And there's plenty of things still to happen as well for the month of August. So let's put that fall talk to bed till at least the end of September. Let's head out to the roads now. Cool FM traffic with Anna Petritis. 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
1: Thanks, Gio. Highway 400 southbound is looking good from Moonstone to Barrie. No major issues throughout the city.

0: You're all clear in Innisfil and Bradford to the GTA from there. Heading northbound, expect light slowdowns at Canal Road as well. Heavy congestion on Highway 11 southbound at Byers Road down to Sparrow Lake. But the rest of your way through Orillia to Barrie looks good. Trouble-free on Highway 26 from Collingwood, 27 from Elmvale, and 92 from Wasaga. 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
5: You can't do it without your phone.
3: That's right.
5: I put in my password, and then it's like, please check your phone, blah, blah, blah, your digital device for the code that we've sent you.
3: Right, so you had to go back.
5: I have to go back. And I go, well, that's okay, because I can just choose another way. I'll get it to send it to my Gmail account. Oh, wait! I can't sign into my Gmail account at work on a strange computer unless I've got my phone with me.
3: Yes, because you need authentication. Right? That word.
5: Close. But I'll tell you, whatever it is.
3: Authentication. That's right. It's true. Because I got a new computer yesterday or the other day.
5: Authentication?
3: Authentication?
5: No. I'm trying to send myself off on a tangent here. It's just so I forget about how mad I am having to go back and get my bloody phone.
3: You have to authenticate.
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0: 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It's 107.5 Cool FM. All right, parents, got a question for you. How much time do you think you spend driving the kiddos around in a school year? I got the answer for you. It actually might surprise you. We'll talk about it in 6 minutes. 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

0: Charlotte Cardin and Confetti. It's 107.5 Cool FM. It is Gio, and I've got a question for you, parents. How much time do you think you spend driving your kids around in a school year? And here's the answer. It might surprise you. They did this survey, and they found that the average millennial parent spends about 38 minutes a day driving kids to school, sports, and other activities. And over an entire school year, that actually adds up to about 6,858 minutes. Nearly 15 full 8-hour work days behind the wheel. Now, it's no surprise, parents, you got the kids, you got to take them everywhere, right? Mom, dad, can you take me here? Can you take me to my friend's place? Can you take me to the rec center? Can you take me to the park? It comes with the territory of, you know, having the little ones around. But, you know, between practice, lessons, and school events, you're putting in some serious mileage. Mom taxis and dad's Ubers, they're still running. Business is booming. Let's see how the roads are looking right now. Maybe you happen to be taking some of the kiddos out to practices and lessons or some sort of events. Checking in with Anna Petritis. Good evening, Anna.
1: Hey, Gio. Highway 400 southbound is looking good from Moonstone to Barrie. No major issues throughout the city. All good in Innisfil and Bradford down to the GTA from there. Heavier congestion on Highway 11 southbound at Byers Road to Sparrow Lake. It does seem to be clearing up slowly, but still some delays there. The rest of your way through Orillia to Barrie looks good. Trouble-free on Highway 26 from Collingwood, 27 from Elmvale, and 92 from Wasaga. If you see a problem, let us know at 1-844-ROAD-JAM. I'm Anna Petritis. More traffic in minutes on 107.5 Cool FM.
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0: That's Stella Shaw and Run to You on Barrie's Best Mix, 107.5 Cool FM. It is Gio. A great evening for Lawnchair Luminata. It's a free night out to go check out a movie at Meridian Place. Tonight they are showing The Devil Wears Prada. The movie will start at dusk. So bring a chair and a blanket, settle in, get some popcorn as well. The weather is going to cooperate, so we're all systems a go. So if you want to go check out a free movie this evening, head on down to Meridian Place for Lawnchair Luminata. And tonight, they are showing The Devil Wears Prada. The original. The first one. Let's take a look at the roads this evening one final time. Cool FM traffic. We've got Anna standing by. Hey, Anna.
1: Hey, Gio. Highway 400 southbound is looking good from Moonstone to Barrie. No issues throughout the city. All clear through Innisfil and Bradford to the GTA from there. Heavier congestion still on Highway 11 southbound at Byers Road to Sparrow Lake, although it does seem to be clearing up slowly. The rest of your way through Orillia to Barrie looks good. Trouble-free on Highway 26 from Collingwood, 27 from Elmvale, and 92 from Wasaga. I'm Anna Petridis for your traffic on 107.5 Cool FM.
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0: A nice day out there today and a hot one overnight tonight. We'll drop down to 18, partly cloudy. Could have some rain in the forecast for tomorrow, about 1 to 3 millimeters. Highs of 26, feeling like 34. Right now in Barrie, it's 29 degrees.

thing about smart speakers is they can't see you working from home in your PJs. Another good thing is if you say play Cool FM, it'll play Barry's best mix. 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

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It's 107.5 Cool FM. It is Gio. We're running 30 minutes of uninterrupted cool music, all brought to you by Dr. Eric Smith at Berry Orthodontics. 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

0: Alex Warren and Fever Dream to kick off our top 7 at 7. It's 107.5 Cool FM. How's it going? It is Gio. 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It is song number 6 on Cool.
1: Number 6.

yourself on the back for what you're about to hear. 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

0: That wraps up 30 minutes commercial free as well. All brought to you by Dr. Eric Smith of Barry Orthodontics. No referral needed. Olivia Dean, she stole the show last night at Scotiabank Arena, the first night of two shows that were happening down in Toronto. And she's got another one happening in about 50 minutes time from now. She'll be hitting the stage at the Scotiabank Arena. Not the final time we'll hear from her tonight on the countdown. She's in it somewhere again. We'll find out as we continue on. We've got song number three on the way next on Cool.
1: Does it feel to you like AI is taking over? That the bots are winning? That AI actually stands for alarmingly invasive? If you crave more human connection, reach out to friends, play with your children, call your mom, and do what you're doing right now. 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
3: 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An August 31st claim deadline is approaching for Quebec diagnoses prior to March 12th, 2012. 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

Swift, I Knew It, I Knew You, song number 3 on our top 7 at 7. She's got another music legend in her corner. Phil Collins says Taylor absolutely deserves all of her success. He says

0: it's easy for people to criticize someone who's become so popular, but he believes she's earned every bit of it. He also revealed he's had a soft spot for Taylor's song White Horse ever since hearing her perform it live back in 2010. Phil says this simple performance with her Taylor and just her guitar completely blew him away. She's in at song number 3. And now here's an artist that is feeling a lot of inspiration from Taylor Swift themselves. They're in a song number 2 now on Cool.
1: Number 2.

0: somber homewrecker song number 2 on our top 7 at 7. It is Gio. We are counting down your most requested songs of the day. And yeah, Taylor Swift giving him a lot of praise. And he actually says a lot of his support comes from Taylor Swift, since she gave it his career such a huge boost after she praised his music and invited him to perform at her Songwriters Hall of Fame celebration. And to this day, he says he calls the experience surreal and says her encouragement left a lasting impression. We've got our most requested song of the day on our top 7 at 7, and that is next on Cool.
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1: 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Number 1.

Olivia Dean, So Easy to Fall in Love. Song number one tonight on our top 7 at 7. Voted the most requested song of the day. That wraps it up this evening. We will do it again tomorrow night. We'll count them down, see if Olivia Dean stays in that top spot or if we will have a new number one. Nice summer tune here on this Wednesday evening. Bob Marley and the Wailers, Stir It Up. It's on Barry's Best Mix, 107.5 Cool FM.

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0: 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It is Gio. Good evening. The Walk for Lupus event is happening on the Friday, August the 21st at Heritage Park right here in Barrie. 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
0: Was a nice one out there today, overnight tonight. We'll drop down to 18, partly cloudy. Could expect some showers for tomorrow, maybe even a thunderstorm, and then it will be hot. 26 feeling like 34, could see about 1 to 3 millimeters of rain. Right now in Barrie, it's 28, feeling closer to 31.

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It's 107.5 Cool FM. It is Gio. We're running 30 minutes of uninterrupted cool music coming up next hour. It is Wednesday, so just before 8:30, we will have your Wacky Wednesday. A couple stories to break down of the weird and wild of the past week. It's Majid Jordan, Waves of Blue, Barry's Best Mix, 107.5 Cool FM.

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It's Cool Nights with Gio on Barrie's Best Mix. 107.5 Cool FM.